I've overshadowed, maybe, that I will not be playing some of the cliche last songs of albums. So no Doors tonight, sorry. And maybe not the what you know of by the Beatles as a last track. But either way, we're going to play some last songs. We're going to start things off with a man who is, shall we say, he has his own phrase when he won a bunch of awards for this particular album. He said, outrageous. And he saved this song for the very last track, which will be our first track. Can you believe it? Lionel Richie.

for you, girl. Yeah. Cause I'm a full-grown man, and I'm not afraid to

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Either way, you are listening to live radio that is happening in downtown Louisville. Right now, it is being hosted by George Thupio. And this is Road Movie Music. And usually I take you on an audio journey through time, through space, through sound. And this week we are examining the last tracks and grand finales of albums. And so we started everything off tonight with Lionel Richie from his Can't Slow Down record. And he put the one of the biggest hits of his career, Hello, at the end of that record. So sometimes they say it's the remastering or the mastering, so that when the inside track has less sound definition, it resonates better because it's on a size that's getting smaller and smaller. But then in the case of Beck, it was Midnight Vultures, and that was predominantly released on CD. And there's a whole bunch of weird sounds and dead space and all that kind of stuff after he sang the song Deborah, which is the last track off of Midnight Vultures. We had Dave and myself, one of our favorite new artists, Kendra Morris, and it's from her I Am What I Am Waiting For album, and the last Joyride was the track that we were listening to there. That was pretty awesome. And we had just kind of interesting that James had just played on That Driving Beat, which is the show that was on just before me. By the way, props to you, James. Love your show. And he played Paul Revere in the Raiders, and so did I. Mine was from the album that is called Where the Action Is, which is featuring Just Like Me or Just Like Us. Because it says Just Like Us, Paul Revere and the Raiders, and from Where the Action Is, featuring Just Like Me. But the action is the song that we listen to. It's called Action. Just the last track on side two. And then we played a song in honor of my friend and cheese cohort, Aaron. And we both agreed that we like Alice in Chains. And that was the last track off of their Dirt record. So you had to play that whole album, all 13 tracks, or all 12 tracks to get to that 13th one to listen to Wood. And it's a pretty awesome song. So there you go. That was first set. And as a service to our community, WXOX broadcasts public service announcements for charitable nonprofit organizations. 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Hey. 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And a gentleman who might be, you know, now I put the challenge out there, since I played track ones, side ones, and now I'm playing last tracks, and he said that they... He said the best tracks on albums was the second track, so maybe it's time for you to play some second tracks or whatever on The Driftless Turmoil with Brian Manley. A chaotic tumble into a haphazard and irregular tank of sounds, including underground rock, noise, metal, crust, punk, hip-hop, forgotten pop, modern composition, Louisville music, and other recordings recovered from the catacombs, plus occasional interviews and ideas from music, society events, and other brass tacks from the American Gloam and beyond. His show is on tomorrow night from 6 to 8 p.m., so check that out. And maybe he will be playing some of those things in the challenge. All right. Now that we've covered the business, and Dave's not here to pick the next few tracks, but he would agree that this band is near and dear to our hearts, and they saved one of their best songs for last, and as originally as he said back in the day when being interviewed about it. So I guess the reason that you like it is the last track, because it's the last time you have to listen to us. That would be Pig Face. The song is called Weightless. It was recorded by Steve Albini. This is featuring Paul Barker, Bill Rieflin, Martin Atkins, and Chris Donald.

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Download it, push play. Either way, you are listening to live radio that is happening in downtown Louisville. Right now, it is being hosted by George 3PO, and you are listening to Road Movie Music. And tonight, Road Movie Music is visiting with a side two or track, last tracks, grand finales, and closings of albums. So in that set, we did an album that is 35 years old. And as Martin has said, there's a Pig Face show coming up in November in Chicago. We continue on for those who have come before us who are no longer here. And in this case, it would be Bill Rieflin and Steve Albini, who have since passed on. But Chris Connolly and Martin Adkins are potentially going to perform maybe that one song tonight. We played tonight called Wings. We then went into something that Dave turned me on to many years ago, which is a band called Can. They're out of Germany, from their album Iggy Bagamassi. I'm going to butcher that pretty badly. But the song is called Spoon. And me being a foodie and all, it just kind of gravitated towards it, and I really like the groove. It's very psychedelic. Which then led me into The Zombies and their album Odyssey and Oracle, and they put probably their most famous track and their best piece as the very last song on that album. It's called Time of the Season. And then, well, we had to get a little serious, and some of these guys, you know, they put these last songs on here, you know, they think of themselves pretty highly, you know, that's because the music is quite emotional. And maybe the lyrics follow that suit as well. That was Coldplay and their album Viva La Vida and Death to All His Friends. And we listened to Death and All His Friends. And I'd have to say that I really like the guitar in that. And, you know, Chris sings a sad song. So I'm along for the ride. And that's what we played. That's it. So we've got an election coming up soon, so hopefully you're registered to vote, and if not, you should do so. In Kentucky, it's October 5th, but you can find out all that information. Don't forget, because the general election is on November 3rd, check your voter registration, make sure you are ready to make your voice be heard in November. The deadline to register to vote in an election in Kentucky and Indiana, like I said, is October 5th. You can visit vote.org to get information about the election and information that you need for this year's midterms everywhere in the United States. All right. And if you know me, then you know that I'm a fan of The Deep End. And this last week, he played a jukebox of records, all 45s, and mixed it up pretty well. And he played something off of three on a Hook, which was really kind of fun and gave us an inspiration for something for possibly the future. And we'll, you know. So if you are interested, check out The Deep End with my friend Joey Mudd. And it features an interesting mix of all Kentucky or Louisville-related music from the 1950s to present day. The show occasionally has special guests, interviews, live music from the WXOX studios. So jump into The Deep End every Wednesday night at 8 p.m. Eastern. That's every Wednesday, Wednesdays 8 to 10 p.m. So there you go. All right. We're not going to do all downers, but we will have some a couple more of these really heartstring pulling kind of thing. But the next on the turntable is, well, it's a bop. And

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Download it, push play, and listen to live radio that is happening in downtown Louisville. Right now it is being hosted by George3PO, and usually to my side you'd hear Detroit Dave. But he is he's out there. He has a bad tooth, and so hopefully he's getting that fixed soon. Either way, you are listening to Road Movie Music. And tonight, the road trip takes you on a virtual journey through time, through space, through sound. And tonight, it is the last sounds on records, or albums, or the last tracks, grand finales, closers. And so we'll go over what we just played in that very long set over the top of the hour, which was, we started everything off with NXS off of their Shabu Shaba record, and the last track on that is called Don't Change. And so there you go. It was a really good bop. Love that. Then afterwards, we had Phil Collins, and you know, I love sneaking him in every now and again. And this was off of the No Jacket Required record, and the song was called Take Me Home. Boom, right there. Says it all, especially for road movie music. Carole King, one of the quintessential writers in rock and roll, her own album, Tapestry, and the very last track on that record is called, in quotes, You Make Me Feel Like, end quotes, A Natural Woman. More famously done probably by Aretha Franklin, but this is a great record, and there's a bop from beginning to end. It's pretty amazing. And then we had the Traveling Wilburys, who were on our Track One, Side One record with their song called Handle With Care, and now they close out one of our show's themes with their song called End of the Line. I'm not sure, because it's got a little rubbed out on the side there what the name of the actual album is, but it's the Traveling Wilburys' first record. And there you go. And then we had to get into a little bit of obscure stuff, and so I pulled a 90s record by a band called Space Hog, and the album is called Resident Alien, and that track was called To Be a Millionaire. I think he was trying to be Norman Bates, more or less. We had Tug at the Heartstrings with Born Ruffians and their song called Albatross. It always inspires me to think of my son, and so love you, and hope you're doing well. And then we had one of Dave's and my favorites, R.E.M., and their album Life's Rich Pageant, and a track that is not listed. Not listed, but we all know what it is. It's Superman, and it's a bop. It's pretty awesome. Then we had the Jim Carroll Band and his album Catholic Boy, and you had to play the whole record just to get to Catholic Boy. And that's a pretty great record. Came out in, I want to say, 80? Maybe it was 79? Either way, is definitely inspired by one of the next artists who will be on the turntable here shortly. We finished everything off tonight with Cage the Elephant's Goodbye off of their Social Cues record. That's a pretty good record for them, and I guess you can't really start your record with Goodbye, so yeah, okay, yeah, you get it. Plus, it tugs at the heartstrings, so we're going to do that at least maybe one more, maybe two more times, and then the rest of these bops are going to be, well, hopefully they're interesting enough to be sticking around for. Say October is just around the corner, and so October the 18th may be on your calendar because it's the Germantown Shotgun Fest, and the fest returns on Saturday, October 17th. October 17th is when the event is. Name four distinctive shotgun houses that are in the neighborhood, and this free fest will feature food and beverages, vendors, music from Juanita, The Get Down, Wave Plate, Plum Holcomb,
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Sorry, jumbled over that a little bit. Maybe it's because I'm slightly offbeat, and the show that is inspired me to be slightly offbeat is the show Slightly Offbeat, with my friend Jason B., who was rocking and rolling last night with his show, The Baby Animal, or Baby Bones, out there rocking and rolling. So it was cool. It was cool to see one of our guys actually playing some music. He was doing the Charlie Watt thing. He's locked in the pocket, just doing the thing. But his show is called Slightly Offbeat, and he spins 45s of the past, 60s, 70s, 80s, all the way to the present day. B-sides, wonders, familiars, and the forgotten. So check that out. That's Wednesdays, 4 to 5 p.m. with Jason B. All right. David Bowie, Top of the Feels.

time takes a cigarette, puts it in your mouth. You pull on your finger, then another finger, then cigarette. The water wall is calling, it lingers, then you forget. Oh, oh, oh, oh, you're a rock and roll suicide. You're too old to lose it, too young to choose it.

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Either way, you are listening to Road Movie Music. And tonight, the road trip has been exploring last tracks of albums. And that last set was All the Feels. We had David Bowie from his Rise and Fall of Ziggy Stardust and the Spiders from Mars. It was a rock and roll suicide. Followed that up with the Beatles. Twist My Arm, I Made Myself Do It. A Day in the Life. Off of the Sgt. Pepper's album, which is probably one of my favorites. And then for Dave, off of one of his favorites, which is Abbey Road and the song Her Majesty by the Beatles. We had Gorillaz and We've Got the Power from their Humans record, and hopefully we have the power, and we'll ring the bell out there, and we get the power to do that. Also, we had They Might Be Giants from their Flood record, and a song called Road Movie to Berlin, which, apropos. And, so that brings us up to date. As far as what's coming up next, well, that will be Bases Loaded Radio with Antonio Carlos Echeverria. So, let's just say Bases Loaded Radio brings you hit after hit from a wide selection and a range of music typically focused on indie rock, R&B, hip-hop, and jazz. Last week it was jazz. Host Antonio Carlos Echeverria sets the line in up for the listeners and delivers a mix of the latest indie singles, out of left field, deep cuts, and everything else in between. He's on preceding this show, and that's every Sunday from 10 to midnight. And as I said earlier, there is an election coming up, and so maybe those who are going to stay in office, you need to contact those people to get them to hear what you have to say. So you can do so through the Senate's website at www.senate.gov. From there, click on the drop menu and the top left corner of the page. Scroll down until you see the name of the state. Click on the state's name, and this website will redirect the page that lists both the state's senators and their contact information. If you need to do so with our U.S. representatives, you can do so through www.house.gov. All right. Last track off of this band's quintessentially last real record before they break up. This is what they gave us.

This has been another edition of Road Movie Music. As it's coming to a close, let me read off what we just played. We had The Police off of their Synchronicity, and it would be their last track, and then they would break up shortly after that. The song was called Tea in the Sahara. Sorry for the skip. And we had Jeff Buckley from his one and only album, Grace, and the song was called Dream Brother. And then we had Murder, Inc., and the song is Mrs. Whiskey Name. And then we had the Zootons, and it's kind of a lean into what we're doing for the next couple of weeks as we go into spooky season with moons and horror shows. In the background, you have Morrissey doing Tomorrow, and he'll be in town sometime in October, I guess, performing at the Palace. So, you know, for those people who would like that, it's pretty cool. Otherwise, you know, check us out next week as we start spooky season. Until then, peace and love. Here you go. Morrissey.

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I'm your host, Antonio Carlos Echeverria, bringing you hit after hit from 10 p.m. till midnight. Started off today's show with The Wand, The Will Always Negates Defeat from The Flaming Lips. After that, TV on the Radio with Wolf Like Me, All Along the Watchtower, performed there by Jimi Hendrix, Pink Floyd with Time, playing now the instrumental for San Francisco Nights by Ves One of People Under the Stairs. Tune in earlier on Sundays for Right On Radio. This show brings you discoveries and classics each week. 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

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Rooms bathed in gray. I'm sorry to trip for another day. I keep telling those, expelling those negative hoes to go away. But it seems to grip more every day. Words get taller. Self-medicate. And how did you get this low?

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We just heard Chemtrails from Beck, and before that King Cruel with Don't Let the Dragon Drag On. She Found a Way Out from Kant before that. Generationals with When They Fight, They Fight. And started off the set with Les Amis, Actual Magic Remix from Francois de Robay. 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Automated license plate readers are AI-powered cameras that capture images of all passing vehicles, storing details like a car's location, date, and time. They also capture the car's make, model, color, and identifying features such as dents, roof racks, and bumper stickers. These cameras, many owned and operated by the Flock Group, collect data on millions of vehicles regardless of whether the driver is suspected of a crime. The information is shared with thousands of agencies online, and a lack of regulation has led to instances of misuse both locally and nationwide. To learn more about Flock cameras and to report their current locations, visit the open source website dflock.org. 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

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I'm your host, Antonio Carlos Echeverria, bringing you hit after hit from 10 p.m. till midnight. Playing now, Planet Caravan, performed here by Soil and Pimp Sessions. Before this, we had Kamasi Washington with The Magnificent Seven. And then before that, the last song of the last hour, Beautiful Rivers and Mountains from Xinjiang Huin, and Led Zeppelin with No Quarter before that. Tune in on Monday mornings for Sunrise and Grind, DJs Foo and Fiddlesticks. Get you ready for the week with a mix of music to get you moving, featuring a community event calendar at 6:30 and a weekly concert calendar at 7:30 every Monday morning from 6 till 8 here on ArtFM. 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

Playing now is The Magic City from Sun Ra and his orchestra. Got a couple more tracks for you before I go. Then it will be time for The Gold Room, a late night radio show hosted by JKT Jackson. 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Always feels a little funny to read a relatively serious PSA over all of this noodling from Sun Ra and his orchestra. Sometimes that's how it works. All right, two more tracks from Ill Considered and Kumasi, Washington. And then The Gold Room. 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

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And that's a lot of ways to redeem your invitation. And you know what? I appreciate that you've done so because, you know, I personally made sure that you were on the list. So yeah, when you redeem that invitation, I think that's pretty cool. Okay, anyway, let's see. Let's talk about some stuff. Let's go over what we've heard so far in tonight's show. Way back at the top of the hour, we had Chick Webb with Midnight in a Madhouse. After that, we had Tommy Dorsey with I'm Getting Sentimental Over You. We had Blue Lament, Cry For Me, from Isham Jones and his orchestra. We had Fats Waller with Viper's Drag. And then we just had a song titled Sweet Madness by Adrian Rollini. And now we're here. And if you were tuned in before the show, you were listening, I think you were listening, to Bases Loaded Radio with Antonio Carlos Echevarria. 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Host Antonio Carlos Echevarria sets a lineup for the listeners that delivers a mix of the latest indie singles, out-of-left-field deep cuts, and everything in between. That's Sundays, 10 p.m. to midnight, right here on Art FM. Yeah. Yeah. Yeah. All right, something else we're going to talk about here real quick. Let's see. We have time. You can gather with us at the Justica Cultural Center for Creatives Connect, a free monthly program that provides space and snacks for our community's artists and creatives to meet, learn together, and find inspiration. 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Registration is accepted at justica.org. That's J-A-S-T-E-K-A.org. We're going to get back to the show. 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Stay tuned, baby. You are on the list.

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I mean I smoke my weed. You know, it makes me feel kind of happy.

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1: There's a lot of ways to redeem your invitation. Did I get it all straight? Did it all right? Well. Anyway,
0: like I said, I appreciate you redeeming your invitation however you've done so. Let's go over some of the stuff that we've heard in this past session, blog, whatever you want to call it. Okay, anyway. So in this last set, we had Paul Whitman with Whispering. We had Mildred Bailey with This Is Madness. We had Roy Eldridge and his orchestra with After You've Gone. So I guess so far in the list here, we got Whispering, This Is Madness, After You've Gone. And then Garden of Weed from Lou Stone. Is this Bo Hute with Weeds? And then Dizzy Gillespie with Groovin' High. I did not see this taking a Reaper Madness turn. I did not see that coming. I didn't know. Anyway, another show here on Art FM, Mondays 6 to 8 p.m., is Driftless Turmoil with Brian Manley, a chaotic tumble into a haphazard and irregular tank of sounds, including underground rock, noise, metal, crust, punk, hip-hop, forgotten pop, modern composition, Louisville music, and other records recovered from the catacombs, plus occasional interviews and ideas about music, society, events, and other brass tacks from the American Gloam and beyond. That's Driftless Turmoil with Brian Manley, Mondays, 6 to 8 p.m. here on Art FM. There you go. See, coming up after the top of the hour, we have two episodes of Inner Sanctum Mystery. Inner Sanctum Mystery. But that's not till the top of the hour, you know, after the 1 o'clock jump. Let's see, what is coming up next? You'll just have to stay tuned and find out. It's more music. They have more music till the top of the hour, and then two episodes of Inner Sanctum Mystery. You're listening to The Gold Room. Stay tuned. Baby, you are on the list.

Hello again, ladies and gentlemen. In that last set, we heard songs from King Oliver, Bob Crosby and the Bobcats, Woody Herman and his orchestra, Rex Stewart, Hootie Williams, Artie Shaw, and playing now is Cab Calloway with the 1 o'clock jump. And you are listening to The Gold Room here on Art FM, WXOXLP Louisville. And I appreciate you redeeming your invitation. Coming up next, we have 2 episodes of Inner Sanctum Mystery.

listening to the stories and seeing if you can figure out what's going on. You know what I mean? Well, anyway, right now, it is the 1 o'clock jump. Stay tuned. Baby, you are on the list.

0: Good evening, friends. This is your host to welcome you again through the creaking door into the inner sanctum. Come in, come in. I'm enjoying some winter sports with a couple of cold-blooded skates. Personally, I don't mind the low temperature anymore. That's because I wear a snowfall storm coat. Keeps the cold spirits out. Yes, sir, now I'm just a werewolf in a sheepskin-lined shroud. Oh, him? Now, that's our photographer, Artie. Yes, he just passed out while taking a picture from overexposure. Ready now for our excursion beyond the grave. Let me warn you, we're a bit crowded. You may not be able to get a round-trip ticket. We can accommodate you on the way out, but coming back, you'll have to double up with a corpse. The fog rolls in from the sea and begins to blanket the long, narrow island, which is joined to the Florida mainland by a bridge. In the lone house on the island, two men stand at the window, watching the mist develop into a thick gauze, obscuring the lights on the mainland.
1: Listen, the fog is getting worse. Look, look out there. It's covering everything like a disgusting, evil monster.
2: It'll lift by morning.
1: Morning. I may not be here by morning.
2: What the devil do you mean by that?
1: I mean I may not be alive.
2: What are you talking?
1: Unless you help me. I asked you out here tonight because I was afraid to be alone.
2: But you said before that your sister-in-law, Carol, and her husband, what's his name, Everett, would be here.
1: Yes, Finston, but you're my friend. You're my closest friend. For the past week, I had a feeling that death was coming here to the island. And then when the fog began to roll in from the sea, I knew it would be tonight.
2: Arthur, you're not making sense. You've got nothing to worry about. Except for being a little nervous, you're perfectly healthy.
1: You don't understand, Vincent. Valerie's come back.
2: Valerie?
1: Yes, she's here on the island.
2: For heaven's sake, Arthur, get hold of yourself.
1: She's here, out there, someplace in that fog.
2: That's impossible, and you know it. It's been 6 months since your wife Valerie drowned.
1: They never found her body. It was never washed up on shore.
2: A drowned body isn't always found.
1: She never went out on that boat.
2: Of course she did. It was all settled at the coroner's inquest.
1: No. No, there were some things that were never settled.
2: What do you mean by that?
1: You know Valerie. You know how strange and moody she was.
2: Well, a great many people are moody.
1: No, no. Not like Valerie was. She would prowl this island at night with that cat of hers always following. Everywhere she went, that cat would be with her. And on foggy nights, they'd be gone for hours.
2: Well, that still doesn't prove that Valerie wasn't on that boat.
1: Of course it does. Don't you understand? Cats hate water. I begged her many times to go out fishing with me. She'd never step foot in a boat.
2: Look, this is all just your imagination working overtime.
1: Oh, Vincent, she's come back to kill me. She hated me. From the day we were married, she hated me. On her wedding night, she flew into a rage. She scratched me. Her hand was like a claw, like a cat's claw. And now she's come back to kill me.
2: You better stop talking.
1: The cat disappeared the night Valerie did.
2: Well, of course it did. It drowned with her.
1: No. The cat's come back to the island. I heard it at night.
2: What you heard was probably a stray cat that wandered onto the island across the bridge. Now,
1: I'll get it. Hello.
3: Arthur Cameron.
1: Yes, who's this?
3: Listen. You have 6 hours to live, Arthur. Just 6 more hours.
1: It was Valerie. She spoke to me.
2: What are you talking about?
1: And the cat was with her. She said I had 6 hours to live.
2: 6 hours? Here, let me have that phone.
1: It's no use. She's hung up.
2: Well, maybe we can trace the call. Hello? Hello, operator? Operator?
1: You're going to kill me. You've got to help
2: me. Now, just take it easy, Arthur. I'll get the police in a minute. Hello, operator? Operator?
1: What's wrong? Why doesn't she answer?
2: I think I know why. I'm afraid the wires have been cut. Come on. I'm driving you to the mainland.
1: Can't you drive faster?
2: With the fog as thick as it is, Arthur, I'm going faster than I should.
1: But you've got to get me off the island.
2: The bridge is just ahead. We'll be on the mainland in a few minutes. Say, I just remembered something.
1: What?
2: You said that Valerie's sister Carol and her husband Everett would be out here to visit you tonight.
1: Yes, but we can't wait for them.
2: What time did they say they'd be here?
1: 8:30.
2: Well, it's past that now. They should drive along this road any moment. Maybe we'll meet them and then we'll...
1: Why did you stop? We can't stay here.
2: The bridge. If I hadn't stopped quickly enough, we'd both have been killed. This end of the bridge has been washed out.
1: Vincent, please, let's go back into the house. She's somewhere near us in the fog here. I can feel her.
2: I'm not going in until I find out where that phone wire was cut. I'm going to splice it together again. It's our only chance of reaching the police.
1: It's 9:00. An hour has gone by already. And if I'm not out of here by 2:00...
2: What is it?
1: Look. Look, you can see it through the fog. There's a strange yellow light down the road.
2: Hmm? Why, it's the headlight of a car coming this way.
1: A car?
2: Yeah, quick. Behind the house here and stay out of sight. It's turning into the driveway.
1: How could a car have come onto the island with that bridge washed out?
2: Shh. Be quiet. Somebody's getting out.
1: They're coming this way. What? It's Carol and Everett. Carol! Everett!
4: Arthur! What in the deuce are you doing out here in back of the house? You scared me.
1: Everett, I'm so glad you're here.
5: What's the matter, Arthur? You actually...
1: I'll tell you in a minute, but... How did you get here?
4: Say, what's gotten into you?
1: How did you get on the island?
4: We drove over the bridge and up the shore road. How else can you get here?
1: But how could you drive over the bridge? It's been washed out.
5: Washed out?
1: I saw it with my own eyes, and Vincent saw it too, didn't you, Vincent?
6: I certainly did.
4: Oh, Vincent, I didn't know you were here.
6: Yes, Everett, and I'm glad I am.
4: Well, you two must be mistaken. Carol and I drove over that bridge less than 3 minutes ago.
6: 3 minutes, huh?
4: Why do you say it that way?
6: Are you sure you haven't been on the island longer than that?
5: What does he mean?
4: Hanged if I know.
6: Some very strange things have been happening. Arthur's life has been threatened.
5: What?
1: It's true. By your sister, Valerie.
4: Don't you two know that April Fool's Day is months away?
1: Joke all you want, Everett, but it's true. Even the telephone wire has been cut. This is a telephone.
6: Yeah.
4: So the telephone wire has been cut, huh?
6: You better answer it, Arthur.
1: I'm almost afraid.
6: Come on, I'll go in with you. Hurry, Arthur.
1: All right. Hello?
3: Hello. Hi.
1: Valerie?
3: We're here, Arthur. Listen. It's 9:00, Arthur. You have 5 more hours to live.
1: Waiting. I can't stand it. Why don't the police come?
4: Now, take it easy, Arthur. They'll be here. We only phoned them a few minutes ago.
1: But something might happen before they get here. We can't just sit around waiting for them to arrive.
6: Of course, it would be difficult to find anybody out there in that fog. But we could look around until the police got here.
1: No, I'm not going out there. She's waiting for me.
5: Arthur, please try to understand. It couldn't be Valerie.
1: You don't know any of you. I can feel it. She's coming closer and closer every minute.
6: Arthur, you've got nothing to worry about. I've got this gun. And believe me, I won't hesitate to use it.
4: Vincent, I didn't know you were in the habit of carrying a gun.
1: I gave it to him, Everett, before you arrived.
6: What's the matter? Don't you trust me with a gun?
4: I really don't trust anyone with a gun. Carol, what is it?
5: There was something outside the window. A sort of face.
4: Carol, please, now don't you get started on this crazy nonsense.
5: No.
4: It's just a swirling fog.
5: No, I saw it. But now it's gone. I could make out the eyes. They were shining like the eyes of a... Look out!
1: She's here! She's coming for me!
6: Let's go, Everett. That came from the back of the house.
1: No, don't leave me
4: here. Carol, you go with Vincent. I'll stay with Arthur.
5: All right. Vincent, wait!
4: Arthur, I stayed with you because I want to talk about Vincent. I think it was foolish of you to give him that gun.
1: Vincent's my friend. I trust him.
4: You shouldn't.
1: Why do you say that?
4: Don't you remember how he acted at the coroner's inquest? He testified against you time and again, very subtly, to make them think you were responsible for Valerie's death.
1: You were wrong. Vincent would have no reason to do it.
4: No? He and Valerie were quite close before you came along, Arthur. Even after you came along.
1: That isn't true.
4: He even saw her the night she disappeared.
1: You don't know what you're saying.
4: At the inquest, he swore he wasn't on the island that night. But he was. And I can prove it. Here. Look at this.
1: The cigarette lighter.
4: Yes. with Vincent's initials on it. You can still see them through the rust.
1: Where did you get that lighter?
4: Carol and I found it in the water near the boathouse. I remember the day after Valerie disappeared, Vincent made a remark about losing his lighter. Now, do you still think he's such a friend?
1: But if what you say is true, you and Carol and I have got to stay together until the police get here.
4: You're sure they're on the way?
1: Yes, they told me on the phone it would take them less than 15 minutes to get here.
4: Well, it may not be safe for you to wait for them here. We'll go down to the bridge to meet
1: them. No, I'm not going out in that fog. She's there waiting for me.
4: Look, Arthur, you've got more to fear from Vincent than anyone.
1: But don't come on before he returns.
4: All right.
1: We'd better go out through the French windows.
4: Good idea. Stay close to the house until we get to the garage.
1: The fog is so thick, I can't see you.
4: I'm just on the edge of the gravel path.
1: Wait. What's wrong?
4: Arthur, stay where you are.
1: Where are you?
4: Something's out here near us.
1: Don't move.
4: Just brush against me.
1: Arthur! Run! Run!

0: Kitty, kitty. Don't go away, kitty. We need you for a couple of more murders. Everett's dead, you know. That's what he gets for letting a black cat cross his throat. Say, how do you like that Valerie? She's some wife, huh? Nagging her husband right to the grave. The same one she's in. Well, Valerie's sore about that last phone call she made. The operator said to her,
1: 5 cents for the next 5 murders, please.
0: Now let's get back to our frightened friends on that Florida island.
2: She meant to kill me, Kara. She mistook Everett for me.
3: Arthur, please. How is he, Vincent?
4: He's dead.
3: Oh, no. Everett.
4: It's as if his throat was torn open by a wild animal.
2: I told you she was more animal than human. She and that cat, they were in here.
4: Carol, you'd better not touch the body.
3: Oh, leave me alone. You've done enough already.
4: What's that supposed to mean?
3: You know exactly what it means, Vincent. And when the police come, I'm going to tell them how you ran away from me out there in the fog.
4: I didn't run away from you. I thought you were behind me when I came back to the house.
3: You're lying.
2: Just a moment, Carol.
3: Why? What is it?
2: The cigarette lighter that Everett had in his hand is missing.
4: What cigarette lighter?
2: You know the one I mean. The one that was found in the water near the boathouse.
4: I haven't the faintest idea of what you're talking about.
3: I have. Arthur, you'd better search him.
4: Now, look here.
2: If you're as innocent as you claim to be, Vincent, you shouldn't mind.
4: All right, then go ahead and search.
2: I will after I make this call.
4: Whom are you calling?
2: The police. Can't understand why they haven't gotten here yet. It's almost 10 o'clock.
5: Hello.
2: Hello, operator. Will you please connect me with police headquarters and hurry?
5: Do you think you've been calling the police department all this time, Arthur?
3: Holy.
5: Yes. Valerie. We're still here. It's 10 o'clock, Arthur. You have just 4 more hours.
3: Arthur, where's Vincent?
2: I just left him. Carol, did you know about him and Valerie?
3: Well, yes, Arthur.
2: Why didn't you tell me?
3: Well, I wanted to. But after all, she was my sister.
2: We'll have to get away from him.
3: Yes. Well, suppose we tell him that we're going for the police. He can't have any objection to that.
2: But suppose he wants to come with us in the car.
3: Well, somebody has to stay here with Everett's body.
2: Would you think it's safe to leave him here? If he killed Everett, he'll have a chance to destroy any evidence.
3: We can't help that. It's safer to leave him here than to take him with us. He still has that gun of yours.
4: That's right, I have.
2: Vincent!
4: Forgive me for disturbing you two.
2: I thought you were supposed to be outside.
4: I was outside for a while. But I saw somebody moving around in the other room, so I came back. When I got to the other room, I found Everett's body missing.
2: What?
3: Gone? Everett's body is gone?
2: Vincent, you were in that room before alone.
4: So was Carol after I left. Weren't you, Carol?
3: Oh, I don't remember. I may have been.
2: You were there alone, Carol. I remember.
4: Arthur, you walked with me to the front door. When I left the house, the body was still there. After that, I don't know what happened. But perhaps Carol does.
3: What are you driving at?
4: What do you think I'm driving
3: you
4: at?
3: You mean that I did something with Everett's body?
4: Draw your own conclusions. I've drawn mine.
3: How dare you imply such things? I won't listen to another word of such talk. Not another word.
4: Well, Arthur, what do you think?
2: I don't know what to think. I'm going out of my mind. I don't know where to turn, who to trust.
4: You can trust me.
2: I wish I was sure that I could.
4: Oh, of course you can. Now, come here, Arthur. Don't you see? The one who hopes to kill you is trying to break you down first. Now, for your own sake, you mustn't give in. I don't know who's behind all this, but I do know this. It's all part of a plan to destroy you little by little. Don't you see that now?
2: Nothing makes sense.
4: Now, you listen to me, Arthur, and listen to me well, because there isn't a great deal of time left. We've got to get away from Carol while there's still time, while she's not here.
2: Why?
4: Can't you see? She's trying to kill you.
2: Wrong.
4: Yes. Don't be a fool. Carol is the one who lied to you. She and Everett both. They intended to murder you, but in the darkness and the fog, Carol made a fatal mistake. She thought it was you she was killing, not Everett.
2: No, that was Valerie in the room. A human animal was there. You saw the claw marks on Everett's throat.
4: That could be accomplished with an iron claw. Valerie is dead.
2: What makes you so sure of that?
4: I know she's dead. They never drove across that bridge at 9 tonight. They've been here on the island all evening.
2: How do you know that?
4: I know that because we saw that bridge with our own eyes. And I saw it again just 10 minutes ago. It's still down.
2: You're just saying that.
4: Come on with me, Arthur, and you'll see for yourself.
2: No, you're trying to get me out of the house, out into that fog where Valerie is.
4: Will you stop being an idiot? Here. Take this gun. That'll make you feel any better. Take it and hold it in my back while we're outside. Now, let's get away from Carol while there's still a chance.
6: All right. Give me the gun.
4: Yeah.
6: Now, keep in front of me all the time. And I'm warning you, if you make one false move, I'll kill you.

0: You see? Carol and Everett were lying to us. The bridge is still down.
1: You're right, Vincent. They couldn't have come across that bridge.
0: Of course not. The only trouble is we can't get back over it now either.
1: But we've got to get off this island somehow.
0: Wait a minute, wait a minute. I should have thought of it before. Your boat.
1: I sold the motorboat after the accident.
0: Well, what about a rowboat?
1: There's still one of those down at the boathouse at the other end of the island.
0: Good. Then we can row over to the mainland.
1: Yes, yes, of course. Come on.
0: Wait a minute. Where are you going?
1: Back to the house for the car.
0: Don't be ridiculous. We can't go back there now. We gotta walk.
1: All right, along the beach here.
0: Gotta walk faster than that, Arthur.
1: Vincent, I have a feeling we're being followed.
0: Just your imagination. Who could see us in this fog?
1: But I tell you that... We are being followed. I told you. Look behind us.
0: Yes, I can see it now. It's a cat.
1: And there's a woman with it. Valerie!
0: We've lost them, Arthur.
1: They can't be far behind.
0: Doesn't make any difference now. There's the boathouse just ahead.
1: The boat? It's not at the land.
0: Well, it must be. You can't see it because of the fog.
1: I can see it. Isn't there?
0: All right, then we'll hide in the boathouse till morning.
1: You can't hide from the dead.
0: Oh, will you please stop that nonsense? We're dealing with somebody very much alive. You've still got that gun.
1: You can't harm the dead with a gun.
0: Come on, we're going inside. Door's locked.
1: I didn't lock it. This boathouse has never been locked before.
0: All right, wait here. I'll break through the window and come around through the inside. There, just wait for me and I'll unlock the door.
1: They're coming, Vincent. Hurry, hurry.
0: Now, come on inside, Arthur. Quickly. Better lock the door.
1: Yes.
0: Arthur, we're in luck. There's a phone here.
1: Oh, that's right. I forgot.
0: Maybe it hasn't been disconnected like the other one.
1: I'll try it. Hello. Hello, operator.
2: Hello, Arthur. It's 11 o'clock, Arthur. Just 3 more hours.
0: Quarter to, Arthur. You can't stay here another minute.
1: And I can't run away any longer. Where would I go? Where would I hide? If she's going to kill me, let her come and do it.
0: You've still got 15 minutes.
1: Oh, my time's run out now.
0: Well, I wanted to help you save yourself, but you wouldn't let me. I'm not going to stay here another second.
1: Vincent!
0: This is your last chance. Do you want to make a run for it with me?
1: I told you it was no use.
0: All right, then there's nothing more I can do. Goodbye.

0: Yes, Archie. I've come for you.
1: Valerie, please.
0: You know why I've come, don't you?
1: Please, don't come any closer.
0: You hated me so much. Couldn't even wait until death came to me naturally. You knew how much I hated water. How much I was afraid of.
1: Stand where you are. Don't come another step.
0: You despised me because I... Your bullets can't harm me. There's no way you can harm me anymore. Because I am dead. But I can harm you.
1: Valerie. Valerie, forgive me. Valerie, please forgive me. I was sorry as soon as I threw you off the boat, but it was too late. I dived into the water to find you, but I couldn't. I tried until my lungs almost burst. Please, please forgive me.
0: Why? Why didn't you tell the police?
1: I wanted to live. Well, now it doesn't make any difference.
2: You're wrong about that, Arthur.
1: Vincent!
2: It makes a big difference to us.
1: What are you doing back here?
2: I was listening outside to your confession.
1: Confession?
2: Thank you, Miss Mason. That'll be all.
3: Yes, sir.
1: Miss Mason?
2: The fog outside and this dim light in here helped her disguise.
1: And it wasn't Valerie.
2: How could it be? Valerie's dead, isn't she? And the dead can't really return.
1: But Everett, who killed him?
2: Everett? Everett's alive.
4: Very much alive, Arthur.
1: What?
4: It wasn't hard for me to pretend being dead with Vincent and Carol keeping you away from my body.
1: And you, all of you were...
2: in on this together. Yes. The police couldn't help us because Valerie's body was never found. But we knew you had killed her. We just had to wait for the chance to prove it.
1: And now you have my confession.
4: Come on, Arthur.
2: Wait a minute, Everett. Hello? Hello, Bennett. It's all over. Yeah. You can hook up the wires again. And Bennett, you'd better get to work on that bridge right away. We're making a trip to the mainland.
5: It's an outrage. All those juicy chances for murder and not one drop of blood spilled. Well, I guess that's the way it is some nights. You just can't lay away a corpuscle. And that Valerie, what a dud she turned out to be. Didn't even have enough courage to step out of her grave. Confidentially, though, the reason is Valerie doesn't like to be seen in shrouds. Oh, no. No, there's no moral to this story. Just the ugly fact that when you're dead, brother,

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1: 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It's a lot of ways that you could have just heard episode title Fog. Yeah, Fog. An episode of Inner Sanctum Mystery. Now, did they destroy the bridge to get him to confess? Did they destroy that bridge?

0: Good evening. This is Sergeant X. They say that ghosts and the like just don't exist. That when a person passes on, he just lies quietly, not bothering another soul, so to speak. You believe that, don't you? Mm-hmm. Well, did you ever hear about the skull that walked?
1: No?
0: Then listen, my friends, to the Mystery Playhouse.

0: I guess superstition's a pretty hard thing to down completely, isn't it? I mean, under certain circumstances, almost anybody can get the creeps and get them good. I guess most of us are a little bit afraid of the unknown. For instance, taking a midnight stroll through a graveyard isn't exactly your idea of fun, is it? And I don't suppose you'd particularly go into ecstasies if you happened to witness a good gory murder, either. Well, there's a fellow I know who thinks this all comes under the heading of good, clean fun. His hobby is horror, and he likes to tell stories along those lines. I think he has one for you right now. Wait till I try this door here.
1: Good evening, friends of the Inner Sanctum. This is Raymond, your host. Well, come in, won't you? Yes, how are your spirits this evening?
2: Oh, I'm glad to hear that.
1: Our spirits are fine, too. Would you like to see them?
2: Oh, it's no trouble at all.
1: Now, which would you care to see first, the spirit or the body? Ah, well, the body is right over there on the floor. And the spirit is right next to it.
2: Oh, you can't see it.
1: I forgot to tell you, you have to be one in order to see one. Shall we get started? Well, naturally. Now, turn out the lights.
2: No, you won't see any ghosts in the dark, but
1: they'll be able to see you. Far from town, there are a group of three hills. On the summit of the highest of them is the Cruz estate, owned by two brothers, Arthur and Carl. At this moment, Carl and his wife, Lucille, are digging a hole at the entrance of the estate, planting young poplar trees.
3: Carl, I think it's deep enough.
4: Oh, I think we ought to go a little deeper down.
3: Oh, here comes Spear.
5: Spear, you're digging?
3: Yes, we're going to plant a whole row of Lombardy poplars.
5: Mm-hmm. You mean right here?
4: Yep. We're going to line both sides of the road.
5: Well, perhaps you'd better let me do it. I'm your caretaker. I should do the gardening. Oh.
3: Spears, you look upset. What's the matter?
5: Well, where you're digging is an old Indian burial spot. There's a curse on it.
4: Oh, don't worry about it, Spears.
5: You don't believe it?
4: Of course not. Lucille and I don't go in for superstition.
5: Yes, but it's no superstition, sir. It's a...
3: You hit a rock.
4: Uh-huh. Oh, it doesn't sound like a rock. It's a little hollow. Dig it up, whatever it is.
3: Yeah. It's a skull.
4: Yes. A skull. Spears is right. This place must have been an old Indian burial ground.
5: Please put it back.
4: No, keep it.
3: Carl, perhaps you'd better put it back.
5: No. Please bury it again, Mr. Cruz. It will bring bad luck to all of us.
4: No, Spears, that's just a silly superstition.
3: Well, what about the rest of the skeleton?
4: Well, there doesn't seem to be one. No, just a skull. You bring it into the house, will you, Spears?
5: I'd rather not.
4: All right, I'll take it in myself. But don't either of you mention this to my brother, Arthur. He's terribly scared of things like this, and he's just gotten over his nervous breakdown.
3: Carl, perhaps you should put the skull back.
4: Well, Lucille, you're not being taken in by this hokum about curses, are you?
5: Oh, that sounded like my wife, Mary. She was cleaning the windows.
3: Good heavens. She fell out of the window.
5: Mary. Well, she's unconscious. Please do something. You must do something.
4: I'm afraid there's nothing we can do, Spears. She hit her head against a rock. She's dead.
3: How, Spears?
4: He's quieted down.
6: I can't understand it. There's only one rock underneath the window, and Mary hit that. That one rock. There isn't even a pebble around for yards.
4: Well, don't go imagining things again, Arthur.
6: Spears kept talking about a curse.
4: Spears believes in pixies and gremlins, too, don't forget.
6: Well, I feel rather funny about it all.
3: Oh, Carl, maybe you'd better switch some more lamps on. This living room feels gloomy.
4: Oh, let's cut this nonsense out.
6: Wait. You hear anything?
4: Oh? No, I don't.
3: Yes. Something is coming from the ceiling.
4: What's coming from the ceiling? I don't hear...
3: What is it?
4: It must be the beams. I sometimes do that from the heat.
6: It's not the beams. It's too regular a sound.
3: What room is directly above us?
6: It's an old bedroom. We use it as a storeroom now. It hasn't been opened in years.
3: There's something up there.
4: Of course there is. A lot of old things from years back, Lucy.
3: Did you put the skull in the score of the room?
6: Yes. Yes, I did. What are you two whispering of... Coming down the stairs.
4: We'll take a look and settle this. So far.
3: Look!
6: At your feet, Carl. The skull. How did it get down here? It came down the steps.
3: Seems to be looking up at us.
6: A skull. How did it get into the house?
3: Carl found it while digging. Spears said it belonged to some Indian.
6: Spears was right. There is a curse on the house. We'll all be killed. I'm leaving. I can't stand this.
3: Well, Carl, what are you going to do with the skull?
4: We'll lock it up in the closet. Lock it.
3: Carl, you'd better bury it again.
4: No, I can't do that, Lucille. If I do, it means I believe in all this tommy rot about ghosts.
3: Well, then suppose you tell me how a skull could open a door and then come bouncing down the steps.
4: I don't know. Maybe someone's playing a trick on us, dear.
3: What happened to Mary was no trick, Carl. Nor is this, and you know it.
4: Well, whatever it is, I'm not going to bury it. We'll keep it locked up in the closet.
5: Oh, Mr. Cruz.
4: Yes. What is it, Spears?
5: Well, it isn't my place to tell you, sir, but I...
4: You're referring to the skull, aren't you?
5: Yes, sir.
4: Well, it won't bother us anymore. The whole thing's some queer trick. I've got it safely hidden in this closet. I'm putting a lock on the outside.
5: But the lock isn't going to do any good, sir. It will break through the door, just like the last time.
4: I don't think anything like that can happen again. I'm the only one that has a key to this lock. If the skull wants to break out, it'll have to come to me for the key. How are you feeling, Arthur?
6: I'll never feel right in this house again.
4: Oh, nonsense. Why don't you put a light on? Arthur, it's morbid sitting here in the dark by yourself.
6: We're all going to die.
4: Don't be ridiculous, Arthur.
6: Where is the skull?
4: Where it can't get out. Tomorrow I'll take it into town and let the police look at it.
6: Tomorrow will be too late.
4: Look, I'm getting tired of this.
6: You've got to get hold of yourself, Arthur. You'll go completely to pieces. You think I'm a coward, don't you?
4: Oh, Arthur, no. You're not a coward. You're just a victim of your own exaggerated imagination.
6: Wait. There's someone at the door.
4: I'll open it.
6: Who is it?
4: I don't know. No one came in.
6: Something came in. For heaven's sake, put the light on.
4: The skull. I can't believe it.
6: You can't believe it. There it is, grinning at you from the floor, but you can't believe it. You don't believe in these things.
4: I put a lock on the door.
6: Locks aren't going to help. Nothing is going to help. We're all going to die.
1: It's an hour later now. Arthur has gotten over his hysteria, but he is still terrified.
6: I'm not going to spend another night in this house, Carl.
4: But, Arthur, there's got to be some logical explanation.
6: I'm not in the least bit curious. I just want to get out of here tonight.
3: I'm going to go with him, Carl.
4: Lucille. Well,
7: Perhaps we'll bury it again. We'll put it back in the same place we found
6: it. That won't do any good. It's too late now.
7: Don't be ridiculous. If it wants anything at all, it wants to get buried again. I'm sure all this mysterious business will come to an end as soon as we bury it.
3: The house won't ever be the same.
7: Oh, stop it. Both of you. You're acting like a couple of scared children. We'll put the skull back where we found it, and we won't be bothered by it anymore. Spears! Spears!
5: Yes, Mr. Cruz.
7: This skull. Let's take it out, bury it in the same place where we found it.
5: Oh, I'm glad you reconsidered, sir. It's the only way.
7: I don't seem to remember the spot.
5: Well, it's on the other side, sir, right near the entrance road.
7: Oh, yes.
5: Yes, sir. Here it is.
7: Yeah. But the hole we dug, it's not here.
5: I filled it in, sir.
7: Oh, well, we'd better dig it up.
5: Yes, sir.
7: If you'll hold the skull, I'll dig it open. We might as well do it right. I know exactly how deep it was.
5: If you don't mind, Mr. Cruz, I'd rather not touch the skull.
7: All right. Yeah, that's about right. There. Now we'll put the thing back.
5: But it doesn't seem to want to go back.
7: Oh, I just missed dropping it into the hole. Hold the flashlight down here.
5: Yes, sir.
7: Well, that does it.
5: Oh, I hope we'll have no more trouble.
6: Well, Carl, did you bury it?
7: Yes, same place. Let's all forget about it, shall we?
3: Maybe it's easy for you, Carl. But I won't forget about it for a long time.
4: Neither will I. I'll be having nightmares about it for months.
7: I don't know what's gotten into you, Lucille. You were never easily frightened.
3: I'm not. But skulls that roll by themselves give me a funny feeling.
7: Mm. Well, look, come on, let's play cards, huh? Hearts? We don't need more than three hands to play. We'll forget the whole crazy business, huh? Okay?
3: Well, I might as well.
4: All right, deal the cards.
7: Okay. You. Yeah, well, we're getting back to normalcy, huh?
3: Arthur, pass your card.
4: That wind came up suddenly.
3: Who's first?
7: You are, Lucille.
3: Oh, all right. Nine of diamonds.
7: Your go, Arthur. Come on, Arthur, throw a card.
4: I think I hear something.
7: Of course you do. The wind.
4: No, I thought I heard a rapping sound.
7: Look, just pay attention to the game and stop listening for sounds.
4: Here's my card.
3: You threw a club, diamonds, the suit.
4: Oh, I'm sorry. Did you hear that?
3: What was that?
7: It's only the wind blowing the shutter. Oh, come on, let's play. Throw a card, Arthur.
3: There's someone at the door.
4: It isn't the wind. Someone's outside.
7: All right, I'll open the door.
3: No. No, don't open it.
7: Please, Lucille. Sitting here frightened isn't going to do us any good. We've got to open the door.
4: Don't open it, Carl.
3: Who is it, Carl?
7: What? It's nothing. It's just the wind.
3: You're lying. Your face is white as a sheet.
4: I know. It's the skull. It's come back.
7: I tell you, it's nothing. It's just the wind. Nobody was there.
3: I'll see for myself.

0: Oh, Mrs. Cruz, I didn't hear you knock.
1: I didn't. I want to talk to you, Spears.
0: Yes, Mrs. Cruz, but it's rather late.
1: You've been up late before.
0: Oh, yes, but it's just that I'm tired tonight. I don't mean to be rude.
1: You've been doing a lot of night work?
0: What are you referring to, Mrs. Cruz?
1: Spears, you don't really believe in skulls that move around by themselves, do you?
0: Well, I warned your husband about it. It's a curse.
1: Is it part of a curse for a skull to use a trowel to unbury itself? Your trowel?
0: My trowel? Why, you're mistaken.
1: No, I'm not. I just came from there.
0: Why would I want to do anything like that?
1: Mm-hmm. Why? That's why I'm here. I'd like to know why.
0: Please, Mrs. Cruz, I'm tired. We'll talk about it in the morning.
1: We'll talk about it now, Spears, right now.
0: Get out of my room.
1: All right. I'm going straight to the police. I've got the trowel. We'll see if the skull left any fingerprints.
0: You won't do that, Mrs. Cruz.
1: Oh, yes, I will. All right, Spears, just sit right where you are. I'll shoot.
0: Oh, please. Put the gun down.
1: Start talking.
0: Well, it's all a mistake.
1: If you don't start talking, I'll shoot. In self-defense. Did you dig up that skull?
0: Well, I...
1: Did you?
0: Yes. Yes, I did.
1: And you rolled the skull down the steps. The first night it was in this house, didn't you?
0: Well, it was only a joke.
1: And you also managed to open the closet.
0: Yes, but I...
1: Whose skull is it?
0: I don't know.
1: You're lying. That skull has something to do with you. I checked up on it. Your first wife disappeared. Perhaps the police can identify the skull.
0: Oh, please, don't go to the police. Well, it was my first wife, Jane. I killed her. I didn't want your husband to bring the skull to the police, so I tried to scare all of you away from here as the safest measure.
1: Go on.
0: Yes. Wait a minute. Who rolled the skull into Arthur's room? It wasn't me. It must
1: That's
0: have been...
1: That's right. It was me. Perhaps you and I can work things out. I tried to frighten my dear brother-in-law Arthur away so that I can have complete ownership of the entire estate. You see, Arthur is leaving tonight.
0: Yeah. Perhaps we can help each other. No one has to know of our little conversation.
1: No one is going to know.
0: Well, now that we've both accomplished our purpose, maybe it would be the best thing to bury the skull again.
1: Yes. We'll do it now.
0: Well, here we are.
1: Let's hurry. They'll miss me if I'm out here too long.
0: Perhaps we'd better dig another hole.
1: Oh, it doesn't matter.
0: Will you hold the skull?
1: No, I'd rather not.
0: You haven't suddenly gotten squeamish, have you, Mrs. Cruz?
1: Put the skull in the ground and dig that hole.
0: All right. What's the matter?
1: The skull. Look at it.
0: What about it?
1: It's moving. Can't you see?
0: Well, it's just the wind pushing
1: it. Hurry up.
0: There. Yes. There. It's deep enough now. Hand me the skull. Oh, I forgot. You won't touch it. All right, I'll get it myself.
1: What's the matter?
0: My hand. I can't get my hand out. The jaws clamped down.
1: Your hand.
0: Please, help me. You've got to help me. Do something. You've got to do something. It won't let go.
1: I can't.
0: Oh, please, Jane. Jane, darling, I didn't mean to kill you. You're my wife. I didn't mean it. It was an accident. Please believe me. I'll do anything. Anything. Oh, no. No, Jane. No.

0: How is she, Carl?
1: Arthur, it's pretty bad. The doctor says it's hopeless. There's nothing more he can do. Her hair, Arthur. It's turned completely white. She's just out of her mind.
0: Horrible.
1: Spears died this morning. He never recovered consciousness. Died of fright.
0: Everything else seems to make sense, but I don't understand how the skull could have clamped its jaws on his hand.
1: When he picked it up, he must have picked it up upside down. The lower jaw, which swings on a hinge, came down. He was so frightened that his hand froze to the skull. Spears was just frightened to death.

0: I want that skull. Yes, sir, I want it as a knocker for the inner sanctum door. Good night. Pleasant dreams.
1: Well, thank you very much, friend Raymond. Your sense of humor is really quite refreshing. That is, in a ghoulish sort of way. We'll be trying your creaking door again soon for some more laughs. Well, right now, let's look in on the green room where the players are rehearsing the next performance in the Mystery Playhouse. Follow me, please. Come.
2: Say, Dexter, how's it feel to be both a spy-catching hero and a prospective bridegroom at the same time?
3: At the moment, it feels like being the 13th sardine in a tin built for 12.
4: Well, Doghouse is always like this.
2: Hey, finish your story, Stanley, about Dexter reporting the German agent that, what's his name?
4: Quartz.
2: Quartz, yeah.
4: Well, Dexter here figures that Quartz is up to something, so he tips off the FBI.
3: Hey, you guys, take a look at that gal in the black dress.
4: That's fine talk for a guy who's about to get married.
2: Well, go on, Stanley. Dexter's only trying to change the subject.
4: Well, following up Dexter's tip, the federal men trapped Quartz.
3: Uh-huh.
4: That was 6 weeks ago. So today, in 3 minutes, in fact, Quartz is going to get quite a shock. Quite a shock.
2: You mean they're going to...
4: That's right. At 6 o'clock, that'll be less than 3 minutes now, Quartz is being electrocuted. You ought to read the newspapers, Lieutenant, and find out about things.
2: Well, when you've just got back from the canal zone, you're likely to neglect the newspapers for the first few days.
3: Hey, the gal behind us.
2: What'd you say, Dexter?
3: The gal behind us. One in the black dress.
4: Oh.
2: Mob's too thick. I can't even turn around to get a look at her. Hey, go on, Stanley. What was this Quartz after?
4: Plans of a new type mortar, wasn't it, Dexter?
2: A mortar?
3: Oh, I can't say.
4: Oh, don't be such a clam.
3: But it's taboo, I tell you.
4: Well, don't get sore about it.
3: Oh, who's sore? Come on. Let's get out of this mob and find some less crowded joint, huh?
4: Oh, take it easy. Let's have at least one drink here, and now we finally got to the bar.
3: Ouch! Ooh, what the heck?
2: What's the matter, Dexter? Somebody step on your corns?
3: Oh, no, it... felt like someone stuck a needle in my hand, but the way I'm wedged in here, I can't even...

0: Come on, Dexter, take your weight off of it. All I can do is take care of myself and this. Say, Stanley, he has fainted or something. No kidding.
1: Oh, Dexter's a practical joke.
0: No, this isn't a joke. He's all gray about the lips.
1: Huh?
0: Look at him. I mean, hold him. He's falling.
2: Oh, Dexter.
0: Dexter, what's the matter? Dexter. Hey, what's wrong? What's wrong? What's wrong?
1: Lieutenant, is he all right?
3: What's the matter with him?
1: Is he all right?
0: No, he isn't. I think he's dead.
1: Oh, it's impossible.
0: Is there a doctor here?
1: Oh, open his collar or something. Just don't let him lay there. Come on.
0: Back up, please. Let the doctor through.
1: Lieutenant, what on earth's happened?
0: Mr. Doctor, maybe he can tell us. Hey, doctor, go over here.
4: The crowd. Here, let's have a look. Oh. Help me turn this man over.
0: Sure. There.
4: Looks like he's been suffocated.
1: Doctor, is he dead?
4: Oh, yes, he's dead, all right.
1: But he can't be. Only a minute ago, he was standing here talking with us.
0: He said something about somebody sticking a needle in his hand.
5: What's that piece of black paper on the back of his right hand?
0: Yeah, what?
4: Don't touch it. Don't touch it. It's thin black cardboard. Perfect circle, about a quarter of an inch in diameter. With a tiny hole in the exact center. There's a small puncture in the skin on the back of the right hand, right over the place where this circular piece of cardboard was. A drop of blood caused the cardboard to adhere to his hand. Somebody better call the police.
1: The police? Why?
4: Because it looks as if your friend here has been murdered.
0: But Dexter couldn't have been murdered. I was standing right beside him all the time.
4: No one's to leave. Everybody stay right where you are. And you over there, call the police department and ask for homicide.
6: Detective Sergeant Locke, are you the doctor who called headquarters?
4: Yes, that's right.
6: Who's the guy on the floor? What happened to him?
1: Willard Dexter. As to what happened to him...
7: We don't know.
6: What do you mean you don't know? Who was nearest Dexter at the time?
1: Well, the lieutenant and I were with him.
5: That's right. I was behind him, and so was this lady.
6: Oh, you were, huh? How about that lady?
8: Yes, I guess that's right.
6: Okay, then I want to take you two ladies, and you, Lieutenant, and you, mister, aside for questioning. We'll go in this office here. Oh, and Doc, would you come along too, please?
9: Well, of course, Sergeant.
6: All right, just step in. All right, Blondie, you too.
5: Oh, I can't. I got a date in 10 minutes.
6: Go on, get in there.
5: Am I arrested?
6: Are you a... Look, Blondie, you will be in just about 1 second if you don't get in there.
5: Oh, all right, but don't call me Blondie.
6: Hey, Durkin, don't let anyone in here.
10: Right.
6: Now, we'll get a little privacy. Lieutenant, let's have your story first.
0: Well, we were standing in the crowd.
6: Your name?
0: Lieutenant Max Lerbach.
6: Okay, go ahead.
0: Stanley and Dexter and I were at the bar.
6: In what order?
0: Order? Oh, well, Dexter was on the right. I was in the middle, and Stanley was on the left.
6: All right, go on.
0: Dexter said that someone stuck a needle in his hand. And suddenly he went limp and fell to the floor.
4: Sergeant, on the back of his right hand, I found this little black cardboard disc.
6: Yeah?
4: Under the disc is a small wound, and I've made a study of poisons. I believe that this man, Dexter, was poisoned.
6: Poisoned?
4: Yes. There's a poison which, taken internally, may do no harm at all. But the smallest bit introduced directly into the bloodstream causes almost immediate paralysis of the nerves which control the breathing.
6: What poison?
4: Curare.
6: Huh?
4: There's a trace of what seems to be curare on the underside of that black cardboard disc.
6: Then you'll think he was murdered?
4: It appears probable.
6: Your idea, Doctor, is that someone jabbed a poison-coated needle into Dexter's hand?
4: A minute or so before he collapsed.
6: Now, where would a guy get this stuff?
4: Well, certainly not from the average drugstore. Curare is made by the South American Indians. It's a very rare in this country.
0: Say, Stanley, did you notice? Dexter died at the same time Quartz was executed.
1: Say, I hadn't thought
6: What's
1: of
6: that? The spy who was electrocuted?
0: Yes, Sergeant. Dexter was the clerk in the Army Ordnance Department who suspected Quartz and tipped off the FBI.
6: Yeah?
0: It couldn't have been a coincidence that they both died at practically the same minute. You don't suppose the...
6: I don't suppose anything yet.
11: Hey, Sarge. Photo and fingerprint boys are here.
6: Right with you, Durkin. Now, everyone, just sit tight a minute.
7: Say, that's a rather unusual way to kill somebody, don't you think? I wonder if that police sergeant is right, and the killer really is one of those four people. Well, it's too bad our time is all up, or we could stay around and find out. I'm afraid you'll have to wait until next time when we present the entire story of Death in the Doghouse. This is Sergeant X, closing the doors of the Mystery Playhouse.

Well, hello again. This has been another episode of The Gold Room, and I appreciate you redeeming your invitation however you've done so. I'll make sure, personally, to put you on the list for next week, so, you know, don't worry about it. No need for that. No need to worry. I'll take care of it. Personally, it's no problem. It really is no problem. I'll make sure you're on the list for next week. You know, you can tell everybody. There you go. Anyway, this past hour, we've listened to two episodes of Inner Sanctum Mystery. Well, I guess really, like, two and a quarter. There, we got a sneak peek of an episode there at the end of that last, you know. And you were there. You heard it. You heard it, and you can't unhear it. I heard that somewhere. Can't remember where. But hey, in the meantime, you know, and you don't have to go anywhere. You can leave your radios locked right here to Art FM. You know, it's easier to just not change that radio dial. You know, anyway. Like I said, this has been another episode of The Gold Room. I appreciate you redeeming your invitation, and I'll make sure you're on the list for next week. And I think I said all of this already. Do I have anything else that I need to say? Anything else before the final, the final goodbye of the episode? Any final thoughts?

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Sí.

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It is 59 degrees outside and clear. Happy Monday, everybody. This is Sunrise and Grind.

bottle of aspirin, a sack full of jokes. I want

0: That was David Byrne. I met the Buddha at a downtown party. Good morning. You listen to Sunrise and Grind. I'm DJ Fu. I'm here with DJ Fiddlesticks.
1: Ahoy hoy.
0: Ahoy hoy. During that that set, we opened up with some television with Venus, the Venus de Milo. Then we heard WXOX's own A.M. Brotzy with Motorbike. You can catch A.M. Brotzy this next Friday at at Turner's for the Laughingstock Fest. We heard I'm So Free from Joan Jett and the Blackhearts, 5 Foot One from Iggy Pop, Violent Femmes gave us Promise, and we heard Genesis Owusu, Running Out of Time, and brand new Echo and the Bunnymen, that was We Prayed in the Dark, just came out. Got a good show lined up today. We're going to do a community calendar here in a second, and then Fiddlesticks is going to take us up to the top of the hour with a very special mix.
1: It's special. Hope you like it.
0: Oh, it's going to be fantastic. All right, I got some important announcements here before we get moving, though. Automated license plate readers are AI-powered cameras that capture images of all passing vehicles, storing details like a car's location, date, and time. They also capture the car's make, model, color, and identifying features, such as dents, roof racks, and bumper stickers. These cameras, many owned and operated by the Flock Group, collect data on millions of vehicles, regardless of whether the driver is suspected of a crime. The information is shared with thousands of agencies online, and a lack of regulation has led to instances of misuse, both locally and nationwide. To learn more about Flock cameras and to report their current locations, visit the open-source website, dflock.org. 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We're almost at the 6:30 mark. Yeah. We'll go ahead and get started. Tonight at the Actors Theater is Combo and a Cocktail. 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Louisville Free Public Library on Saturday at 2:30 p.m. At the Crescent Hill Branch is having a community crafting jam. The Actors Theater on Saturday is having the Afterlife Party. I should have gotten details about that so I could tell you more about it, but it was just called the Afterlife Party. You can check out the Actors Theater website for more info. Saturday at the Louisville Palace, 8 p.m., it's the Rocky Horror Picture Show Spooktacular Tour, starring Nell Campbell. Saturday at the Louisville Zoo at 5 p.m., it's Boo at the Zoo, which I believe is going on all week, but this one in particular is pretty cool because it's the 501st Legion night. So if you want to go see a whole bunch of people dressed up in Star Wars you know, outfits, costumes, cosplay, mainly on the Imperial side. But you can go check them out at the Boo at the Zoo for the 501st Legion night on Saturday. That was a community calendar. All of the things that I was able to find. If you know of something that you want to have advertised, I'm looking at you right now. Do you have something that you want to throw in?
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0: yep.
1: You know, do not leave anything to chance. 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
0: Yeah, thanks for that reminder. Check. Yeah, they're finding all kinds of new ways to drop people off the
1: voter
0: rolls.
1: They certainly are.
0: Yeah.
1: They certainly are.
0: Very creative.
1: Mm-hmm. And determined.
0: And determined. Yeah. So. Ooh. I like that that moxie.
1: So.
0: No, I don't. I got a couple more announcements before I hand it back over to you. Is that okay?
1: Yeah.
0: Okay, cool. September is Hunger Awareness Month, and 1 in 6 of our neighbors is facing food insecurity. Sister Visitor Center, a program of Catholic Charities of Louisville, helps families put food on the table with dignity. 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All right. I think I got all the announcements out of the way. You can take it away.
1: Let's go.

0: What's your idea of the perfect woman?
1: A good-looking blonde swinger who runs a liquor store.
2: Harry.
3: Huh?
2: Do you want to stand there?
3: Okay. I'm standing here. Now what?
2: Darling, just come at me.
3: Okay.
4: Hey, you! What?

0: that make marriage a joy.
1: Mm-hmm. Yeah, well, I could have blocked that.
2: No, that can't be blocked.
1: You want to do it again?
2: Okay.
1: I'll come at you again.
2: Okay.

0: Well now.
1: Well now.
0: Well now.
1: Tell us all about it.
0: Did you see the moon when it was?
1: Oh, this weekend?
0: Yeah.
1: Yeah.
0: Wasn't that something?
1: That was fantastic.
0: Something else.
1: You were asking about it this weekend. I completely forgot. Saturday, we also went to go see comedian Ron Funches.
0: How'd that go?
1: That was fantastic.
0: And good.
1: The whole reason was coming back home from that, the moon was just filling the sky.
0: We saw it rising at the game. We went to go see racing take it in the neck from San Diego. I think they've got one more home game coming up.
1: Well, good luck.
0: So, first, you are listening to WXOX LP Louisville, Kentucky with DJ Fu.
1: Hi, I'm DJ Fu.

0: I'm DJ Fiddlesticks, and we are missing super producer Shelley. She's busy producing, and I am talking over Errol Garner, Full Moon and Empty Arms.
1: Aww. That's nice.
0: Thank you. We started that set with Haircut 100, Calling Captain Autumn. There was a discussion amongst a couple of DJs a few days ago about Haircut 100. I maintain that Pelican West is just still fresh as a daisy. It is, what, 45 years old?
1: Yeah.
0: I love it. Calling Captain Autumn. Dinah Washington gave us With a Song in My Heart. Edgar Winter Group, Autumn. Van Morrison, I've Been Working. That is for my man Scott at work. I'm blessed with many Scotts in my life, but that's work.
1: But this
0: Scott.
1: Is specifically the Scott at work.
0: This is for Scott at work. Carol King with Smackwater Jack. The Kinks gave us Picture Book. Elaine Stritch and the cast of Company. I think that was Dean. Who was the Dean that was in all the Disney movies?
1: Oh, Dean.
0: It's coming.
1: Don Dean.
0: Not Don Dean.
1: Don Dean.
0: The Little Things You Do Together and Little Feet gave us Rock and Roll Doctor.
1: Nice. Great set.
0: Thank you very much.
1: Thank you so much.
0: It was literally something that I just whipped up.
1: Well, so. You're so humble. All right, we got a great show lined up. I've got some music to play until 7:30. 7:30, we'll do a concert calendar. And, you know, we'll play some music, have some fun. Let's get started. I found this was just released. It was actually re-released. This is the 40th anniversary of Cyndi Lauper's True Colors album. And this is Boy Blue.
0: I'm going to take my iron tablets.
1: Time for your colonoscopy.
0: if you remember this coming out, it's time for your colonoscopy.
1: All right. Here's Boy Blue from Cyndi Lauper.

0: I'm going to have to start calling it a migraine now. I'm sorry, I can't come to work today. I have a migraine. That was a Gang of Four. Natural's not in it. Before that, we heard Mind Your Own Business from Delta 5. Devo, Gut Feeling. Let's see, what did we have before that? We had The Cure from Head on the Door. That was Screw. Wire gave us Practice Makes Perfect off of the Chairs Missing album. And we started off the set with 40-year-old Cyndi Lauper, Boy Blue. That was off of True Colors. All right, I am DJ Foo. I'm here with DJ Fiddlesticks. And we are Sunrise and Grind. Good morning.
1: Good morning.
0: It is, it's going to be a sunrise here in about 9 minutes. 7:35 today, it'll be sunrise.
1: Later and later. Moon's still up, though.
0: Yeah, that moon this weekend was beautiful. It's still beautiful. I mean, the moon's beautiful. We're going to get up to 80 degrees today. Going to be 80 and clear. We had beautiful weather this weekend. Like in these chilly mornings.
1: We'll take it.
0: Yeah.
1: It feels normal.
0: It does. Yeah.
1: Cheers to normal.
0: Yeah, it's not 100 degrees in the third week of September.
1: Yeah.
0: I've got some announcements I want to make before I get into the concert calendar at 7:30. So here's some important info. The Nepal Red Cross Society, founded in 1963, is the largest humanitarian organization in Nepal and a member of the International Red Cross and Red Crescent Movement. NRCS works across the country to provide disaster response, health services, blood transfusion, and community development, with the mission to prevent suffering, protect life, and uphold human dignity. 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Again, if you have concerns about data center development in Jefferson County, call Metro Council at 502-574-1100. 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Tonight, you know what tonight is, right?
1: I don't.
0: It's Magbar Metal Monday.
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1: I'll be ready for you next week.
0: Stay your toes there. Tuesday, Whirling Tiger. 8 p.m. It's Honky... Oh, that's not a concert. That's Honky Talking with Tyler Lance Walker Gill.
1: It straddles.
0: It straddles, yeah. It's part podcast, part talk show, part concert. It's a variety show.
1: It's a variety.
0: It's a variety.
1: It's Merv Griffin meets
0: like a manic
1: Tyler
0: Merv
1: Lance.
0: Griffin.
1: Yeah, in a bolo tie.
0: Tuesday at Zanzibar, 8 p.m. is Big Richard. Wednesday at Headliners at 8 p.m., Xavier Wolf, The Cool World Tour. Thursday at the Monarch, it's an acoustic evening with Mickey and Gary Braun and Jason Eady. Planet of the Tapes on Thursday at 8 p.m., Psychic Nurse, Silicon Death Ray, Best Girl, and Hurt. That's with an I, H-I-R-T, Hurt. Thursday at Zanzibar, 8 p.m., Amelia Day with Runner and Bobby. Thursday, Louisville Palace, 7:30 p.m., Little Big Town for the Art of It Tour. Seidenfadens on Friday at 8 p.m., Normac, Arrhythmia, and Nolia Noon. 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It's the My Sweet 16 Tour, Part 2. I love tour names. Friday at Zanzibar, 8 p.m., it's the Mama Said String Band with Kate Justice. We've got at the Mercury Ballroom on Friday, Sun O, that's at 8 p.m. At the Monarch on Saturday at 7 p.m., it's an evening with Copeland and special guest Jenny D. Saturday at the Sprack Skate Park, located at 800 North 27th Street at 7 p.m., Big Show, Fathom, Cut by Shards, The View from Below, Load, Fellow Victim, and Front Point. That's all over at the Sprack Skate Park, 800 North 27th Street, on Saturday at 7 p.m. Saturday at Zanzibar at 8 p.m., Electric Garden and Wolf. Sunday at Portal, it's Quintron with and Miss Pussycat and Hal Dottie. Sunday at Zanzibar at 8 p.m., Blitzkid with Plague 9 and Bugbot. Do you know of any other concerts?
1: I do.
0: All right, lay them on me.
1: The National Jug Band Jubilee takes place Saturday, October the 3rd, from 12 to 9. There's going to be all kinds of stuff happening there. That's down at Waterfront Park at the Brown Forman Amphitheater. We are very happy that it's returning because it didn't happen last year, so huzzah for it coming back. I believe that evening there's also an unrelated event at Surface Noise will have a similar genre of music. So check out Surface Noise's social media for more details on that.
0: Awesome.
1: So if you were a fan of traditional and jug band music.
0: Wait, what day is it? What day of the month is next Saturday? Is that the 3rd?
1: That is the 3rd.
0: Okay,
1: That's the 3rd. It's also St. James, which is our dateversary of Sunny D and me. So
0: nice.
1: We'll be celebrating there, too. We're going to be all over the place.
0: I will definitely be at that Surface Noise show. A banjo picker that I follow on the social media is going to be performing there. I will be there for that one.
1: It's technically not free, so you know, we're not going to give it up. But I think it's a pay as you can.
0: Yeah. So. Yeah, I'm just saying what I'm doing.
1: Yeah.
0: I'm not endorsing that because, man, banjos ain't for everybody.
1: No.
0: I would never endorse
1: that. Or accordions?
0: Or accordions. Or calliopes.
1: Shut your face. Shut your pretty little face.
0: I'm glad you mentioned that. The Jug Band Jubilee. I completely forgot to mention Laughing Stock Fest. It's going to be held at Turner's on Friday and Saturday. On Friday, we've got Radioactivity, Bad Sports, Shoot Fire, Wesley and the Boys, Mr. C and the Pink Cigarettes.
1: Did you just clean up that?
0: I did.
1: Well done, sir.
0: A.M. Brotzy, Total Flesh, Paint Fumes, and more. And Taylor White will be the MC on Saturday the 3rd over at Turner's for Laughing Stock Fest. Will be Liquids, Laid Back Country Picker, The Whiffs, The Metric Ton, Deddy, Grimy, Terry Maltz, Light Beams, Night Freak, and more. And Abby Hart will be the MC for Saturday. Again, that's Laughing Stock Fest 26. Bands, art, vendors, food, and freaks is how they're advertising it. All right, so that is the concert calendar for this week.
1: Okay.
0: All right.
1: There's a lot happening.
0: A lot happening. It's a big town. It's a bustling city. Stuff to do. All right, I'm going to get back into the music. Stick around, because after Sunrise and Grind, we got Democracy Now. And then right after that, we've got Love Always Radio with DJ Always.
1: Love Always Radio.
0: Thank you,
1: DJ Always.
0: Yes. Making my Mondays great. Yeah. All right. Let's hear some Kaiser Chiefs right now. This is I Predict a Riot.

0: That was Fratelli's Chelsea Dagger. Before that, we heard Mr. Siegel from Tom Waits on Heart Attack and Vine. We heard Mena Mena from Piero Umilani. We heard Too Many Creeps, The Bush Tetras. Wombo Local Heroes gave us Dreamsicle. We opened up that last set with Kaiser Chiefs doing I Predict a Riot. Our time is almost up.
1: Boo.
0: Thank you all for joining us. Making my Monday better. Hopefully we got you started. I hope you have a great week. We'll be back next week.
1: Here, I've got some bed music for you.
0: Okay, well, I'm almost done talking. Let's hear it. Oh, okay. Wait on me. Oh, all right. Love you, sis.
1: I love you too, bro. Do, do, do, do, do.
0: All right. Hey, let's have some T-Rex take us out. This is The Groover from Zinc Alloy and the Hidden Riders of Tomorrow. Thanks for tuning in. See you next week.
1: Have a great week, everybody. Keep the faith.

0: Biden. This is Democracy Now!
1: What we are demanding is that the rental market be regulated because rents are unaffordable and people simply cannot afford them. There are abuses taking place that can leave vulnerable people out on the street, such as Mari Carmen, an 87-year-old woman with a disability who has no alternative housing after living in her home for 70 years.
0: In Madrid, Spain, a protest encampment is growing following the forcible eviction of 87-year-old Mari Carmen. Demonstrations over housing are spreading across Spain. We'll speak to a member of the Madrid Tenants Union and a

0: member of the Spanish Parliament. Then, as we broadcast in London, we look at a new Channel 4 documentary, Britain's Gaza Secrets Exposed.
1: If there is even a question, whether domestically or internationally, that a state that you are selling arms to might be conducting a genocide, then the time to be discussing whether they might be in breach of IHL is way gone.
0: We'll speak to the documentary's executive producer, Ben DePere. He also made the documentary Gaza, Doctors Under Attack, which the BBC refused to air. Channel 4 picked it up and it won a BAFTA, the British equivalent of the Oscars. Then longtime national security reporter Sharon Weinberg, author of Valley of Death, How Big Tech is Fueling the Future of War.
2: Unlike during the Cold War, when the government paid for and owned the underlying technology for weapons, we now have billionaire-funded companies, venture-funded companies that are developing weapons with their own money, which means they own and control technologies that were once the preserve of governments.
0: And we will ask Sharon Weinberger about her Wall Street Journal piece, The Hidden Debt Apple Owes to the CIA. All that and more coming up. Welcome to Democracy Now!, democracynow.org, The War and Peace Report. I'm Amy Goodman. Today we're broadcasting from London. Police in southern England have arrested five men on suspicion of terrorism after they allegedly approached a military base carrying explosives. The men were arrested after a farmer called police to report three vans blocking her driveway near the Royal Air Force's, RAF's, Fairford base. And, quote, a large group of hooded and masked men, unquote, who ran away when she spotted them. Dozens of people were evacuated from nearby homes as a bomb squad deployed robots to search the vehicles. In a statement, counterterrorism police said all five men are British nationals in their 20s and from London. It's not clear whether others were involved in a plot to attack the base, and a motive remains unknown. The UK has allowed US bombers to launch long-range strikes on Iran from RAF Fairford since March 1st, a day after President Trump ordered the US to join Israel in its war on Iran. At their summit in Washington, D.C. last week, President Trump asked Chinese President Xi Jinping if he would like to buy US-made weapons. That's according to David Perdue, the US ambassador to China, speaking to Fox News Sunday.
3: We sell arms to other people around the world. He actually asked President Xi, would he like to buy some at one point?
0: In a statement to the New York Times, the State Department said, quote, U.S. law prohibits arms sales to China, and there is no offer or plan to sell arms to China, unquote. The White House Friday night blocked CNN from Air Force One, preventing the network from covering President Trump on a Saturday trip to Tennessee. The four other major television networks, NBC, Fox News, CBS, and ABC, agreed to resume their pool coverage of President Trump Sunday, even though the White House continued to block CNN from participating in the pool. This comes after President Trump banned MS Now, CNN, and Politico from the White House earlier this month. Soon after, a Trump-appointed federal judge ordered the White House to reinstate the outlets for 2 weeks. OpenAI's artificial intelligence reportedly went rogue and meddled with the websites for the Education Department, the Commerce Department, and the Securities and Exchange Commission this summer without the company's knowledge. This comes as OpenAI, Anthropic, and security researchers are investigating tens of thousands of incidents in which their frontier models took steps that outside evaluators would consider problematic. That's according to Axios, which reported Saturday the massive number of incidents dwarfs the dozens of previously reported cases of frontier AI models escaping containment and hijacking websites. In an interview that aired Sunday on Meet the Press, Microsoft co-founder Bill Gates called on lawmakers to regulate AI.
4: AI is certainly powerful enough to drive events that, you know, cause a billion deaths.
0: In Yemen, the Houthi-run health ministry said 7 people were killed in airstrikes and 40 injured, including children in Taiz province on Sunday. Yemen's government said its forces had targeted a Houthi military camp and vehicles in the area. According to the World Health Organization, nearly 700 people have been killed in Yemen since fighting escalated last month. Government forces are attempting to reverse recent Houthi advances along the Red Sea coast. The Palestinian death toll from Israel's war on Gaza has surpassed 74,000. That's according to Gaza's health ministry. Since the so-called ceasefire last October, 1,145 Palestinians have been killed in Israeli attacks. On Sunday, 2 Palestinians were killed in an Israeli airstrike on downtown Gaza City. Here in the UK, Foreign Minister Ed Miliband has called the actions of the Israeli government to, quote, stain on the conscience of the world. Miliband drew a standing ovation for his comments as he addressed the Labour conference in Liverpool earlier today.
5: And I want to say to the millions of people in this country and indeed elsewhere who have been moved and outraged by the plight of the Palestinian people, we hear you. You were right. We call out ethnic cleansing by the settler terrorists in the West Bank. We call out the evidence of war crimes in Gaza. We call out Israel's illegal occupation of Palestine. And we match words with action. We will ban the import of goods from illegal settlements. We will disrupt the supply lines of British finance, British construction, and British services for illegal settlements. And when it comes to the attempt to destroy the two-state solution, this party, this movement, this government says, we will not let you succeed.
0: The UK Foreign Minister Miliband's speech came a day after police arrested more than 50 protesters outside the Labour Party conference in Liverpool, with demonstrators nonviolently urging support for the banned direct action group Palestine Action. Among them was Robert Del Naya, frontman of the British hip-hop group Massive Attack. They were arrested for holding homemade banners reading, "I oppose genocide, I support Palestine action," unquote. In the Democratic Republic of Congo, the number of confirmed Ebola cases has topped 8,000 for the first time. This comes as the World Health Organization confirmed that the virus has spread to 2 additional regions of the northern DRC. This is the Director General of the World Health Organization, Tedros Adhanom Ghebreyesus.
6: Then there is no also incentive for people to come forward because there is no vaccine, there is no treatment. But there are now advances in trials also, vaccine and treatment. Without incentive, it is very difficult to attract people to the centers because, okay, why would I come? You isolate me and then I die alone.
0: The U.S. Supreme Court will allow the Trump administration to roll out a large database of sensitive personal data, including citizenship status and social security numbers, that states can use to identify ineligible voters. In a dissent to the court's unsigned emergency ruling Friday, Justice Ketanji Brown Jackson wrote, quote, "The harm caused by burdening or disenfranchising even a few lawful voters outweighs the non-existent harm the government experiences when it's prevented from taking an action that it likely lacks the authority to take," unquote. States can use the database on a voluntary basis. Current law also prevents states from purging voters from their rolls within 90 days of an election. In Chicago, the former lead prosecutor assigned to a high-profile case against 6 anti-ICE activists has resigned in protest, accusing the Trump administration of ignoring her legal advice as it pushed unwarranted felony charges. In a scathing resignation letter obtained by the Chicago Tribune, the prosecutor, Sherry Mecklenburg, accuses U.S. Attorney Andrew Boutros of threatening to discipline or fire her if she attempts to defend herself against misconduct allegations. She writes, quote, "You sent an office-wide email laying out responsibility at my feet for a felony prosecution that you personally directed over my objection that the case was better suited to misdemeanor charges," she said. The Broadview Six were indicted for protesting outside an ICE jail last year during President Trump's immigration crackdown known as Operation Midway Blitz. They faced felony charges for allegedly blocking an ICE vehicle with a maximum sentence of 6 years in prison. The case was eventually thrown out by a U.S. district judge who cited gross misconduct by prosecutors during grand jury proceedings. A federal judge in New York has issued a permanent injunction condemning the dreadful, quote-unquote, treatment of immigrants detained at the ICE jail at 26 Federal Plaza. The order prohibits ICE from indefinitely detaining people in overcrowded holding cells, saying detainees often had to sleep standing. It also requires ICE provide adequate medical care, sanitation and hygiene, proper meals, as well as free and unmonitored phone calls to lawyers and access to counsel. U.S. District Judge Lewis Kaplan said in the ruling, ICE imposed inhumane conditions, quote, to inflict punishment on detainees and induce them to self-deport, unquote. This comes as ICE arrests soared to record highs this summer, with more than 50,000 immigrants detained in August alone. Meanwhile, Amnesty International has called on ICE to be abolished and widespread human rights amidst widespread human rights violations. And in Ukraine, a guided Russian aerial bomb injured 22 people, including children, striking an apartment building in Kharkiv. This is a resident of the damaged apartment building.
7: Glass scattered and a column of smoke began to rise. The children were asleep in the other room. My husband and I realized there was glass everywhere and doors, so somehow we managed to squeeze through. We grabbed the children and got out of the apartment. Thank God the door hadn't jammed.
0: And those are some of the headlines. This is Democracy Now!, democracynow.org, the War and Peace Report. I'm Amy Goodman. Today, we're broadcasting from London. Tomorrow, Copenhagen, and the rest of the week from Berlin. But we're turning now to the Spanish capital of Madrid. A protest encampment over the cost of housing and housing instability has entered its third day, as over 600 residents are now camped in front of the regional government headquarters at the Puerta del Sol Plaza to demand new protections for tenants. Tens of thousands of people marched in the streets of Madrid Saturday. Demonstrations are also occurring across Spain. Protests began Wednesday over the eviction of 87-year-old Maria del Carmen Abascal Martin, referred to just as Mari Carmen, who was forcibly removed from her home of more than 70 years after an investment fund bought her apartment building and more than tripled or more her rent. Police broke down the door of her home and removed Mari Carmen, who is 87 years old, on a stretcher as hundreds of supporters gathered outside. She later released a video message to supporters from her hospital bed.
8: I have not been able to defend my home, but I have fought so others can learn to fight for theirs. My home has been my life, and now I have to leave it behind. But that doesn't mean I'm not going to keep fighting.
0: Protesters camped in tents with sleeping bags in the Puerta del Sol Plaza say they won't leave unless meaningful government action is taken.
9: What we are demanding is that the rental market be regulated because rents are unaffordable and people simply cannot afford them. There are abuses taking place that can leave vulnerable people out on the street, such as Mari Carmen, an 87-year-old woman with a disability who has no alternative housing after living in her home for 70 years.
10: We are going to stay here until things change. There is talk of a decree on Tuesday, and we will remain here until measures that we consider sufficient are adopted.
11: We are protesting so that we could claim and so the government listens to us, listens to a society that is tired of speculation, tired of corruption, and tired of a system that sidelines the vast majority of the population. This is why we are here.
0: For more, we go to Madrid, Spain, where we're joined by two guests. Sabina Carao is the spokesperson for the Sindicato de Equilinas, the Madrid Tenants Union. And Tesh Sidi is a member of the Spanish Parliament, member of the progressive coalition SUMAR. She's vice chair of the Committee on Economy and Digital Transformation. She is also the first Sahrawi to serve in the Spanish Parliament from Western Sahara, as an advocate for Sahrawi rights. We welcome you both to Democracy Now! Let's begin with Sabina in Madrid, your spokesperson for the Madrid Tenants Union. Can you explain to a global audience what has taken place, the significance of the eviction of Mari Carmen, the 87-year-old tenant who was taken directly to the hospital?
12: Yes. First of all, hello, everyone. Well, what happened on Wednesday with Mari Carmen is something that has been building up for years, not only for Mari Carmen, but for a lot of people, but particularly for Mari Carmen. This is her eviction did not begin on Wednesday. It began 7 years ago when she received the formal notice that she had to leave her home if she didn't want to pay or could pay that the rent price of almost three times what she was paying at the moment. So there are generations of people here that feel that from the institutions, they're not receiving any solution to any of their problems. For something, a problem such a basic problem as having a roof under which to live. So right now, what we have is a lot of furious people, enraged people that are demanding from the government and from the public institutions that they give us some sort of solution, and we're also demanding certain specific measures that will be discussed tomorrow in the Council of Ministers.
0: Can you explain who the people are in the streets? It's a reminder, it seems, of the ignidados, the indignant, who took to the streets so many years ago. And talk about the Spanish government's response, Sabina.
12: Yeah, well, a lot of people are comparing what happened on Saturday night to 15M, which was something that happened 15 years ago, where another group of people, a lot of people during many days, camped out in Sol. This is somewhat different. I mean, the place is the same one, but this is something that we have promoted, not only the Tenants Union of Madrid, but also different organizations. A very basic difference here is that we have a specific goal, which is we want to change the whole model of housing in Spain. We have what we have called the Mari Carmen Decree, which is exactly what's going to be discussed tomorrow in the Council of Ministers. But it doesn't end with this. We want to change the whole system. And if you go to Sol, you will find that there is not only the Tenants Union, there are people from Greenpeace, there are a lot of students that have organized, the whole education union also. I think that this is not only about housing. This has put under discussion a lot of things that also raise a very democratic issue, because we're starting to like fight against us. And instead of looking up to see who are the people that are in the power that are condemning us to this situation that we are going through.
0: Where will Mari Carmen go now?
12: Well, she doesn't have an alternative. Right now, she's still in hospital. There are a lot of health issues that need to be addressed before she can leave the hospital. And we're fighting for that also, because she doesn't have an alternative. She doesn't have where to go. Mm.
0: Tesh Sidi, you're a member of the Spanish Parliament. You were a vice chair of the Committee on Economy and Digital Transformation. If you can talk about the government's response right now, what the Spanish parliament is doing. And of course, this goes way beyond Mari Carmen. It goes to the whole issue of affordability in Spain, one, to say the least, we are dealing with in the United States as well.
13: First of all, thank you for having me. I think the colleague from the Sindicato de Inquilinos explained it very well. I think it's a crisis in all our system and in our model, because in 8 years we have been in this progressive coalition, but our power is not enough to make this change. We need our bigger the coalition. In this case, we are with socialists, so we need socialists to be more fighter for this, to put the agenda of housing and the right to have a house and to the right to have an achievable rent is something we are fighting inside the government to have it and to achieve it. We know that the Mari Carmen case is the case of so many families, and every one of us, especially the class work, is every day closer to be Mari Carmen than to have any house. So that is the big problem. And a lot of people, especially the regional governments, they are still talking about that this is a generation issue, this is a fight between generation, and what we can see in Seoul is a lot of anger. And we have to hold this anger, and this anger is against the regional government, but as well against our government. So we have to hold on this, to work on this. We still work in this Mari Carmen decree and in the council, but we need to fight this model. This model is working class, normal people against very, very rich company who find in housing and find in a right of having this a house or in a right, they have find an investment and very, very very easy, like in Madrid, but in all Spain. Our model is really, really connected to tourism, really connected to having and buying a house to make a speculation. So people is saying it's enough, it's enough. So we are working really hard to find at least a Mari Carmen decree is very a small step, but we know we need to fight more, and we need to fight inside the government. It's too late, in my point of view. We've been fighting. We put this decree. It's the second time we bring it to the parliament, but we know that in the parliament we have as well the right and extreme right parties that they don't want to help people. They don't want to fight against investment companies. They just want to open the doors to all these big companies. And this issue is not only happening in Spain. It's all around Europe. It's all around the U.S., because what we are fighting is the right to have an affordable life. So that is the issue. And I've been yesterday on the protest, but I think we need to work more and more as a member of the government.
0: And how does the government, for a global audience, if you can explain, Sumar, your junior partner with the governing party, with Pedro Sanchez's party, how do you protect the elderly and the lifting of the moratorium on the on evictions that took place after the pandemic?
13: In 2026, in the pandemic as well, I mean, we've been in coalition on the government the last 8 years. The last government, we achieved the first step, that is a law about housing and the right to housing, to have a house. This is in our constitution. This is the first of all. But that law is not enough, because that law in Spain, we are kind of semi-federal state. So to apply that law, we need the regions. We need Madrid, we need Catalonia, we need all our nations to make it real, do you know? So that is the huge problem we find when we make any law or we make any step, we find the fight between the socialism and the right-wing or extreme right-wing parties. But we need to hold with that. We need to work on that. And politics is talking, is dialogue, and to find a way to solve people's problems. So we are in that way, to solve people's problems, even if it's the first step, but we need to go farther and farther against this system who is killing our people, is killing generation and is putting people out of their houses, their memories. Mari Carmen could be a grandma of any of us. I mean, like, she's a symbol of this crisis, but there are a lot of families every day are evacuated from their houses, from their memories, from their neighborhoods. But we put this problem in that during the COVID, and we brought it as well in February of this year. But right and extreme right parties, they like just put it down. They didn't vote it in favor of people. So we are fighting that. But I think Mari Carmen is in a point of it. Like, sorry, I can't.
0: Tesh Sidi, we're about to wrap up, but I wanted to ask you a question. As the only Sahrawi member of the Spanish parliament, the prime minister, Pedro Sanchez, takes pride in being one of the most progressive world leaders when it comes to Palestine. However, when it comes to another occupation, Morocco-occupied Western Sahara, a former Spanish colony where you and your family are originally from, he's joined President Trump and Israeli Prime Minister Netanyahu in support of Morocco's so-called autonomy plan to make the occupation permanent. In this last minute we have, what is your response?
13: This is an exactly perfect example of how is the hypocrisy of socialism, especially of this government, when it's related to Western Sahara or related to housing. The propaganda and the marketing they have around is that they are quite progressive people, but the people who hold with them and hold the government and support the government, we know that is not enough. So the change of our like commitment, because we are as well the colonial state, Spain is the colonial state of Western Sahara, we have so much responsibility of what happens to Sahrawi people, and especially people like me who was born in a refugee camp. And one of my the commitment why I take a step from software engineering and move to politics is because of that change of because 2021, because I felt like a Spanish person and as well a Sahrawi person needs to be more committed of on politics to change and to have a voice. And I'm very glad to do that step because since I'm here, in the latest week, we achieved the first law in 50 years that first of all recognized that Spain has were like uncolonized Western Sahara. And I don't know if you know, but Sahrawi people who were born under colonialism, they lost their Spanish IDs, their Spanish nationality. They took them from them. So we do with this law, we give it back. But the most important is the not giving Sahrawi people the nationality back. The most important thing is memory, is that we made a little bit of justice and we put Sahrawi on media and on the table. And I know as the housing problem, this is only the first step on recognizing Sahrawi self-determination.
0: Tesh Sidi, I want to thank you for being with us, member of the Spanish parliament, with Sumar, the junior partner with the Spanish government, also the only Sahrawi in the Spanish parliament, and Sabina Carao, spokesperson for the Madrid Tenants Union, both speaking to us from Madrid, Spain. Coming up, Britain's Gaza secrets exposed. Stay with us.

0: Shiel Shiel, Carrie Carrie, performed by the NYC Palestinian Youth Choir. This is Democracy Now!, democracynow.org. I'm Amy Goodman. The British Labour Party is holding its annual conference in Liverpool. This is British Foreign Minister Ed Miliband speaking earlier today.
1: And I want to say to the millions of people in this country, and indeed elsewhere, who have been moved and outraged by the plight of the Palestinian people, we hear you. You were right. We call out ethnic cleansing by the settler terrorists in the West Bank. We call out the evidence of war crimes in Gaza. We call out Israel's illegal occupation of Palestine. And we match words with action. We will ban the import of goods from illegal settlements. We will disrupt the supply lines of British finance, British construction, and British services for illegal settlements. And when it comes to the attempt to destroy the two-state solution, this party, this movement, this government says, we will not let you succeed.
0: That's the British Foreign Minister, Ed Miliband, speaking to the Labour Party conference in Liverpool earlier today. He spoke a day after police arrested more than 50 protesters outside the conference for holding signs reading, "I oppose genocide, I support Palestine action." Under UK law, Palestine Action is proscribed or banned as a terrorist organization. Well, we turn now to Britain's Gaza Secrets Exposed. That's the name of a documentary that aired Thursday night on Channel 4, examining how the British government responded to Israel's war on Gaza. It's based in part on unpublished internal government documents. This excerpt looks at the role of David Cameron, Britain's former Conservative Prime Minister.
2: In January 2024, David Cameron was questioned about the government's response to the crisis by the Foreign Affairs Committee. By this point, over 23,000 Palestinians had been killed, and Israel had blockaded Gaza for 3 months.
3: If Israel have the power to turn the water back on that they turned off, surely that is a flagrant breach of international humanitarian law.
4: Well, I'm not a lawyer. My view is they ought to switch it on because the north of Gaza, the conflict is now effectively over there. And so
5: you've never had a piece of paper put in front of you by a Foreign Office lawyer that says that Israel is in breach of its international humanitarian commitments under international humanitarian law?
4: Look, the reason for not answering this question, I can't recall every single bit of paper that's been put in front of me. I look at everything. I mean, of course, there are lots of things that have happened where you think, well, surely that was something that shouldn't have happened. And so I don't want to answer that question.
2: Now dispatches can reveal what legal advice David Cameron had received. Only a month before giving evidence in Parliament, he'd been sent two separate assessments concluding that Israel's blockade of Gaza was a possible breach of international humanitarian law. An email confirms he carefully considered all the information in one of them.
3: Have you been made aware or seen any evidence or have reasonable grounds to believe that Israel has breached international
4: humanitarian
3: law? I've
4: seen lots of things that have been deeply concerning.
3: Have you received legal advice?
2: David Cameron evaded those questions 10 times.
0: The documentary Britain's Gaza Secrets Exposed also features former British Foreign Office official Mark Smith, who resigned in protest over arms sales to Israel. These are his words in his own voice, though he's portrayed on screen by an actor.
6: We've all seen the aerial footage of entire neighborhoods literally flattened to the ground. They've destroyed the vast majority of all residential buildings in Gaza. I've never seen anything like it in my career, in my life.
2: He'd been a lead officer on arms sales assessments during the Saudi-led war in Yemen. He was now working as a diplomat representing the UK in Ireland and was shocked by the handling of Gaza.
6: And the nature of the assessment is such that you can kind of make it say whatever you want, and that is why the system is broken.
2: Because of the scale of destruction, he was concerned about possible war crimes and even genocide.
6: So even without being on the team and having access to the assessments being made, I could see on the news in broad daylight with the naked eye the most appalling attacks taking place on a daily basis. Almost every single school and almost every single hospital in Gaza has been damaged or destroyed. How are we justifying our arms exports? If there is even a question, whether domestically or internationally, that a state that you are selling arms to might be conducting a genocide, then the time to be discussing whether they might be in breach of IHL is way gone.
0: That's British Foreign Office official Mark Smith, who resigned over Britain's policy towards Israel. We're joined now by Ben DePere, executive producer of Britain's Gaza Secrets Exposed. He's produced four films on Gaza since October 7th, including Gaza, Doctors Under Attack. The BBC refused to air that film last year. Channel 4 picked it up, and it then won a BAFTA, the British equivalent of the Oscars. Ben DePere served as editor of Channel 4 News for 10 years. We thank you so much for being with us, Ben. Talk about this piece that came out, this documentary, on Thursday night, and what are these Gaza secrets, where you got them?
7: Well, it's extraordinary to hear Ed Miliband today at the Labour Party conference rewriting UK policy. I heard just now that you played the clip that he's calling what happened in Gaza possible war crimes or war crimes even. And that is a long way forward from where his predecessor was and where this government has been and the previous government. Our film focused on the process by which the Foreign Office, our government, assesses Israel's conduct, its military behaviour in Gaza, because not only are they an ally of the United Kingdom, but we also sell them weapons. And we are the signatory of a number of international treaties, including the Genocide Convention, which means if there is even a risk of a genocide taking place, you are meant to take action as a fellow country under that Genocide Convention. You're meant to stop the genocide, not aid it, not sell weapons. We're also signatories of the Arms Treaty, which is you do not sell arms to a country that may be committing war crimes. And when we got these documents from inside the Foreign Office, they were the assessments written by a team who were watching hundreds of videos, the sort of videos that you and I watched on our phones, that the whole world watched on their phones, of civilians being killed, schools being bombed, hospitals like our last film being attacked, the whole health system taken out, journalists being killed, over 200 of them, obviously 74,000 people have now been killed in Gaza, but 21,000 of them are children. So in its scale, there's not been a bombing campaign like it this century. So we were looking at how our country, which prides itself on having an ethical foreign policy and as being one of the supporting members of the United Nations on human rights, was able to keep selling arms. And basically what we found was a doctored process where assessments were coming to ministers that were saying these are possible war crimes, but fairly neutral. And then the ministers were saying, we don't see any cause concern here. Certainly David Cameron said that. We can keep signing them off. And even as he was, publicly saying we are going to take tough action against what Israel is doing, privately they were signing off these weapons sales licenses so that we continue selling arms to Israel.
0: Sometimes on the same day.
7: Yes. There was one a bombing of the World Central Kitchen, in which six aid workers were killed. Three of them were British, and that was on the 1st of April. On the 2nd of April, David Cameron came out demanding that the Israelis take action. They do a proper investigation. And on the 3rd of April, he was signing the latest weapons sales license so that we could continue selling them weapons. It's quite extraordinary, the level of duplicity that was going on in order for us to keep selling Israel arms.
0: I want to go to a clip that's related to the bombing of the World Central Kitchen. This is from Britain's Gaza Secrets. It focuses on that attack where World Central Kitchen workers in Gaza were killed. It was 7 of them in April 2024.
2: Neil and Trish Henderson's son, James, had served in the Royal Marines in Afghanistan. From February 2024, he was working for World Central Kitchen, a charity delivering food to civilians in Gaza.
8: We'd see what was happening in Gaza, but you think if they're doing humanitarian work, then they're going to be safe. Yeah, they should be safe.
9: They should have been safe. They should have been safe.
8: Yeah, he wasn't out there fighting a war. He was out there trying to help people.
2: James entered Gaza just before famine was declared by the UN. As a security advisor, he was responsible for the team's safety along routes coordinated with the IDF.
9: He said, no matter where you go, all you can hear is drones all the time.
8: When I finished on the phone to you, he said, I'm going to go up and put some more World Central Kitchen stickers on the roof. And that was the last time I spoke to him.
2: On the 1st of April, James and two other British veterans, John Anthony Chapman and James Kirby, were driving in an aid convoy. At 11 p.m, an Israeli drone fired on them. 7 aid workers were killed, including the 3 Brits.
9: I can always remember Trish just crying out to me, it's Jim, you know, and then you realise, you know, that he was one of the 7. That whole day is just a blur, really, in that sense. Just
2: killings of the aid workers in the World Central Kitchen strike triggered an international outcry.
10: The devastating Israeli airstrikes that killed World Central Kitchen personnel yesterday bring the number of aid workers killed in this conflict to 196, including more than 175 members of our own UN staff. This is unconscionable, but it is an inevitable result of the way the war is being conducted.
4: I welcome what the Israeli foreign minister said yesterday to me about a full, urgent and transparent inquiry into how this dreadful event was allowed to happen. And we want to see that happen very, very quickly.
2: But that same day, Cameron was publicly demanding answers from the Israelis. Behind closed doors, he signed off the latest approval of weapons exports to Israel without waiting for Israel's investigation to be completed. This was just 2 days after the drone strike. This letter outlines his decision, which was based on the 5th IHL assessment. The Foreign Secretary does not recommend the suspension of any extant export licenses to Israel.
0: That's a clip from the documentary Britain's Gaza Secrets that just aired on Channel 4. Even the case of the killing of 5-year-old Hind Rajab and her family, the British office concluded there was insufficient evidence to show there had been a breach of what's called IHL, international humanitarian law. Finally, on this, before we go to your previous documentary, Ben, where you got a lot of the documents that you base Britain's Gaza Secrets?
7: There was a court case taken by Al-Haq through an organisation called GLAN, where they were trying to stop the UK government selling arms to Israel. And so in that, there was disclosure of the assessments that were being made. And we managed to get hold of these because they're court documents, but we happened to be the only people who had actually bothered looking through them in any detail journalistically.
0: And we only have a minute left, but I want to go to your recent film on Gaza that you produced, Gaza, Doctors Under Fire. The BBC pulling the film weeks before its scheduled broadcast. Channel 4 aired it instead. It then won a BAFTA during the award ceremony. You and your colleague, the correspondent on the piece, Ramita Navai, blasted the BBC.
11: We refuse to be silenced and censored. And we thank... Thank you. Thank you. And we thank Channel 4 for showing this film.
12: We also want to dedicate this award to Jabba Badwin and Osama Al-Ashi, the two journalists on the ground who made this film for us. They did so amongst a killing spree that killed over 250 of their colleagues, journalists in Gaza. So I'd like a round of applause for them, please. And finally, just a question to the BBC. Given that you dropped our film, will you drop us from the BAFTA screening later tonight? Thank you. Bye.
0: So that's Ben DePere and Ramita Navai at the BAFTA ceremony, their acceptance speech. Ben, did the BBC air your speeches when they ran just within the next hours?
7: They did. They did, actually. And they were very fair to us. They showed our clips of the criticism of them. They came under huge pressure, especially from the government here, over Gaza. The BBC is a brilliant journalistic organisation. They caved in a little bit during the first year and a half of the Gaza war. And they became under, I would say, unacceptable government pressure, and they didn't perhaps react in the way they should. But I see positive signs now, especially that our own government is now criticising Israel openly and taking a very firm stance, or a firmer stance. You will see the BBC perhaps given the space to do the coverage that they've normally done over many years.
0: Ben DePere, executive producer of Britain's Gaza Secrets and Gaza Doctors Under Fire. He's produced four films on Gaza since October 7, 2023. He served as editor-in-chief of Channel 4 News for 10 years, has been in Gaza 10 times over the last 20 years. Coming up, Sharon Weinberger, author of Valley of Death, How Big Tech is Fueling the Future of War. Stay with us.

0: Bragg singing Tomorrow's Going to Be a Better Day in our Democracy Now! Studios in New York. This is Democracy Now!, democracynow.org, The War and Peace Report. I'm Amy Goodman. Today, we're broadcasting from London. Tonight, the film about Democracy Now! Called Steal the Story, Please! Will be showing in Lewis, at the Lewis Depot outside Brighton at 8 o'clock. And I'll be there with the film's director, Carl Diehl, for Q&A afterwards. We end today's show with a remarkable new book about the growing ties between Silicon Valley and U.S. military and intelligence agencies. It's called Valley of Death, How Big Tech is Fueling the Future of War. The author, longtime national security reporter Sharon Weinberger, traces the roots of Silicon Valley's relationship with the Pentagon back to the Cold War, when government funding helped fuel the development of the tech industry. But today, she writes, the relationship has fundamentally changed. Companies like SpaceX, Palantir, and Anduril are no longer simply supplying technology to the U.S. military intelligence agencies, but also developing powerful technologies that, in some cases, they maintain control over themselves. Weinberger argues that the stakes are enormous. Take a listen to Axios reporter Colin Demarest questioning the co-founder of the military tech company Anduril Industries, Palmer Luckey, about whether there's any red line on what he would build.
1: What won't you build? What's your red line?
2: What wouldn't I build? That's an interesting one. Well, you know, I've been pretty public that how our weapons are used are— Yeah, that's a matter for the DOD. But you're right. I have control over what I can build. There's things that I could say, for example, you know, that's a power too great for any man.
1: Nuclear weapons?
2: I would definitely build nuclear weapons. I would build fission weapons. I would build fusion weapons. I think that nuclear weapons have been one of the most stabilizing forces in history ever.
0: In her new book, Valley of Death, How Big Tech is Fueling the Future of War, journalist Sharon Weinberger examines the extraordinary rise of tech billionaires like Luckey, as well as Elon Musk, Peter Thiel, Alex Karp, who, she writes, are playing an increasingly central role in U.S. military and intelligence decisions, but with no oversight or accountability. Sharon Weinberger, welcome to Democracy Now! Before we get to these tech billionaires building nuclear weapons themselves, I want to turn to your recent article based on your book. This in the Wall Street Journal, headlined The Hidden Debt That Apple Owes to the CIA. Talk about Steve Jobs being rehabilitated, kind of, when he went back to Apple and what that relationship was with the CIA.
3: Sure. So about 10 years ago, when I was thinking of working on this book, when Silicon Valley was starting to move back into Pentagon work, I was told a story that I thought was perhaps apocryphal about how the National Security Agency had given a large contract to Steve Jobs' company Next. This was the company he formed in the 1980s after he was initially exiled from Apple. Company built beautiful, very expensive computers, wasn't doing well. It was essentially failing. And I was told the National Security Agency had bought a whole bunch of computers, and it had, in effect, saved the company. So it took me years to track down the story. And when I eventually did, it turned out it wasn't the NSA. That was actually cover for a CIA contract that was buying Next computers for satellite analysts to go through imagery. And the story was really fascinating, not just because it was Steve Jobs, but we think of him as almost a counterculture figure. But the idea that in the late 1980s, early 1990s, he was not only doing work for the CIA, but that it essentially saved his company. The argument was that that gave him years, a few years of extra runway to prove himself at Next. He leapfrogged back to Apple, took over Apple again, and the operating system from Next became the operating system for modern Apple products. So the argument I would hear from people both inside that company and inside the intelligence community was the CIA effectively saved Jobs and saved Apple.
0: So I want to go to the start of your book, beginning with a Zurich-based company that has a sole secret mission to build and sell nuclear weapons. You write, quote, the entrepreneur's goal essentially was to break the government monopoly over the production of nuclear weapons. It turned out to be an exercise sponsored by a secretive division of the Pentagon. You write, the idea that the Pentagon had sponsored a secret study to see if a rogue billionaire could develop a nuclear weapon fascinated me. Take it from there.
3: Yeah, so in 2013, this division of the Pentagon funded this study to look at whether a rogue billionaire could build nuclear weapons. I mean, essentially a little bit like what Palmer Luckey was talking about in the clip you played. And I was given a copy of this study around 2017, 2018, and then eventually went back and interviewed the participants. And it doesn't mention specific billionaires, but when I interviewed the people who took part in it, sort of like a tabletop war game, they're like, oh yeah, absolutely. We were thinking of an Elon Musk figure. And that's sort of amazing. In 2013, Elon Musk was certainly up and coming, but he wasn't the figure he is today. And the point they made was what they saw coming down the pike when they did this study in 2013 was that technologies, whether for nuclear weapons, for space travel, for other weaponry, it was no longer simply in government hands. It was now feasible for an entrepreneur, for a billionaire, for private capital to build these weapons. And sure enough, here we are in 2026. Elon Musk has his SpaceX-built Starlink, a satellite internet communication systems, which was critical for Ukraine in the early days of the war. We have Palmer Luckey, the founder of Anduril, talking about building nuclear weapons. What differentiates this new class of entrepreneurs from the defense industrial complex of old was the Pentagon never had to call the CEO of Lockheed Martin and say, can we use your F-35? Many

0: Silicon Valley is offering.
1: So what I mean by that is that, you know, it's not that people don't have real beliefs, real ideas, and real ideals. I don't want to discount sort of individual agency, but Silicon Valley as a whole, you know, we're all determined by our economic and operating environment. And that was the point of the Steve Jobs story. Like, yes, he was in some ways a figure of the counterculture, but when it meant the survival of his company, he was perfectly willing to work with the CIA. He gave lectures at the CIA. He was willing to work with national security. And it's the same thing with tech billionaires now. It may have their own political beliefs, left or right, but they know that it's more about what is the administration going to do for them. President Obama was very good in many ways for Silicon Valley. He was supportive of Silicon Valley. There were a lot of personal links between people going in and out of the administration. He was supportive of privatized space travel. Biden administration, less good for Silicon Valley. So Trump has done two things. He sort of supercharged this relationship between government and Silicon Valley. But he's also demonstrated, when you saw how in 2016, Peter Thiel was this outlier supporting Trump, and then you get to the current administration and you have these tech leaders showing up for dinner, praising Trump for his leadership, sort of going like supplicants, saying what they're going to do for the U.S. economy. You know, it's hard to say what they believe or don't believe, but at the end of the day, they're going to do what's good for their businesses, and that's what they're demonstrating.
0: Sharon Weinberger, we want to thank you for being with us. We're going to continue this interview, post online at Democracy Now! We're going to talk about how artificial intelligence is transforming warfare from targeting software to autonomous drones. That does it for our show. Sharon Weinberger is author of Valley of Death, How Big Tech is Fueling the Future of War. I'll see folks in Lewis outside Brighton tonight at 8 o'clock, then tomorrow in Copenhagen at the Grand Theater, and then in Berlin at Spore. Check our website at democracynow.org. I'm Amy Goodman from London.

Good morning, good morning. This is 97.1 WXOX LP Louisville. I am DJ Always. This is Love Always Radio. Thank you for tuning in this morning. Hope you're feeling good. I certainly am. Starting off the morning with some good music. It is Monday, September 28th here on planet Earth. Hope you're feeling alive. Thank you for tuning in to the show. This last segment you heard, we started off the show with Minnie Riperton, Loving You, followed by Moonchild, All the Joy. Right after that, you heard PJ Morton, No Ordinary Love. After that, we brought in a little bit of Lauryn Hill, Miss Lauryn Hill, Can't Take My Eyes Off You. Then you heard Common and D'Angelo, So Far to Go, followed by A. Marie, Why Do We Fall in Love? And I guess I'm going to fall into Falling Higher by Giada. And this is Fall in Love by Slum Village. And we're going to keep the show going. Love Always Radio, right here, 97.1 WXOX LP Louisville. Thank you for tuning in. Be back in just a minute.

yes, yes. 97.1 WXOX LP Louisville. I'm DJ Always. How y'all feeling this morning? That was Anita Wardell, Autumn Leaves. I swear that's one of my favorite songs in the whole world. This is Love Always Radio right here on 97.1 WXOX Louisville. Thank you for tuning in.

by Anita Wardell. This is Falling by Sir. I'm DJ Always. This is Love Always Radio. Be back in just a minute.

1212 97.1 WXOX LP Louisville. I'm DJ Always. The show is Love Always Radio right here on 97.1 WXOX LP Louisville. Thank you for tuning in. Couldn't do this without you. Every week, 9 to 10 right here on 97.1, we bring the vibes to you. It's more than a vibe, though. It's the Love Always experience. Thank you for tuning in and checking us out. My show is brought to you by the River City Drum Corps Cultural Arts Institute, the spirit of the drum, the eternal rhythm. We are all born with rhythm in us and all around us. We exude it and absorb it. Rhythm is expressive, communal, and essential in intelligent human life. We seek to share the joy in feeling, learning, and creating our rhythms. Through the drum study and playing, our students connect their pulse to their ancestors, continuing the beat that began all civilization. By expressing the rhythms inside of us, we expand the possibilities of what we can create in our lives. You can find more information about the River City Drum Corps online, rivercitydrumcorpsky.org. They're on Facebook as well, Louisville River City Drum Corps. I'm DJ Always. You can find me Twitter, Instagram, / Love DJ Always, Facebook.com/ DJ Always, on TikTok at The Love Always Experience, my website, lovealways.gallery. So much good stuff going on. Just finished Artist and Architecture with Red Door Properties this weekend. Had an art show. So you can put curator on my resume now because we put together an art show. Shout out to all of the artists that checked it out. Share some information about that on my page here very soon. Tonight from 5 to 7, you can find us at Baxter Community Center. Baxter Community Center 5 to 7 today for Woven in Love Community Sewing Class. You can come and learn how to use a machine, get into it, cutting some fabric, measuring some things, you know, just the basics. And I would love for you to be there. Also want you to know that this weekend is Artists and Afros at Norton Sports and Learning Complex, brought to you by Okike and the Louisville Urban League. I will have a booth set up displaying my art. I would love for you to be there. Come check us out. This is the largest all-black art show here in the state. Bring artists from all over the state, all over the city, and we want you to see some of the diversity in the creations that we have. I think it's important for that. What else can I say? Love is the mission. Love is the main ingredient. Love is everything. Put love in your life and let it lead you. I'm DJ Always. 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

It's a good Monday morning. Time for some Muddle Instead of Music. You are tuned to WXOX LP Louisville 97.1 FM. Could also hit this up on 100.9 WXND right here in the wonderful town of Louisville, Kentucky. If you're not here, you can catch us on artxfm.com and on iTunes Radio worldwide. I'm your host, Matt Ertz, and welcome to Muddle Instead of Music. This is Louisville's home to modern composition, contemporary classical music, and the avant-garde. Today's show where I play music for classical instruments, and I feature everything from the most recently composed to all of those post-war classics. Behind us, we're listening to the music of the wonderful Estonian composer Helena Tuul.

Ulva, and more from her later. But we are going to hang around in Estonia, and we're going to listen to contemporary Estonian composers. Last time I did this, which was years ago, we listened to some Lepo Sumera and some Erki Sventur, and these guys are either passed on or some of the most senior of the Estonia's composers. We're going to listen to a whole bunch of the younger generation, not to mention some of the firmly established out there in Estonia. A great culture of music out there in Estonia, especially choral music. They have risen from the ashes of the Soviet era of their country. Things were difficult back then for them, and now they have this wonderful culture of music and especially classical music. We are going to get started here with the young composer, born 1986, the music of Elise Halyk, and she is a wonderful composer who writes for all sorts of things. And she's getting awards, and she's getting well-known, high-profile performances. And so an up-and-coming, on their way to being an established composer out there in Estonia, Elise Halyk. Let's see. So from her, we're going to listen to a chamber work entitled Some Paths Will Always Lead Through the Shadows, composed by her in 2021. It is for a septet of flute, clarinet, piano, and string quartet. And it's inspired by an Estonian poem by Doris Kareva. And it says, bitter and scarce is the northern light. The sledge here is drawn by heavy shadows. The owls and wolves keep watch. A word crunches between the teeth. What I'm talking about is the dance of the dust mote in the immeasurable sun. The music of Elise Halyk coming up here. Here is her work from 2021, The Some Paths Will Always Lead Through the Shadows, and a performance here by Ensemble Synesthesis.

The music of Elise Halyk. It was her work from 2021 entitled Some Paths Will Always Lead Through the Shadows. That is for flute, clarinet, piano, and string quartet, performed there by Ensemble Synesthesis. And you are tuned to WXOX LP Louisville 97.1 FM. This is Muddle Instead of Music, Louisville's home to contemporary classical music. And I'm your host, Matt Ertz. We are touring through Estonian music today on Muddle Instead of Music. And next up is another young composer from that country. This is the music of Ulo Kriegel, born 1978. And with his background in rock and jazz music, he has sort of moved on to contemporary classical music, although some of that stuff is, in a way, incorporated into his classical music. And he is described as being energetic and sometimes post-minimalist, with jazz influences, rock influences. He says that some of his major compositional interests is to treat chords and the relationships between them as geometric figures or graphic projections. Very interesting. From him, we're going to hear a piece for chamber orchestra from 2013. This is a work entitled Kordai. And here is Paavo Järvi leading the Estonian Festival Orchestra. Ulo Kriegel's Kordai.

The music of Ulo Krigel. It was his orchestral work from 2013 entitled Kordai. And we heard Paavo Järvi leading the Estonian Festival Orchestra. And you are tuned to WXOX LP Louisville 97.1 FM. This is Muddle Instead of Music, Louisville's home to contemporary classical music. And I'm your host, Matt Ertz. People, let me tell you about DFLOC. Automated license plate readers, ALPRs, are AI-powered cameras that capture images of all passing vehicles, storing details like a car's location, date, and time. They also capture the car's make, model, color, identifying features such as dents, roof racks, and bumper stickers. These cameras, many owned and operated by the FLOC Group, collect data on millions of vehicles, regardless of whether the driver is suspected of a crime. The information is shared with thousands of agencies online, and a lack of regulation has led to instances of misuse, both locally and nationwide. To learn more about FLOC cameras and to report their current locations, visit the open source website dflock.org. To share opinions about FLOC use in the community, Louisville residents can find and contact their Metro Council members by calling 502-574-1100 or by visiting louisvilleky.gov/government/metro-council. And guess what? WXOX is one of the great radio stations of the town of Louisville, Kentucky. Great place to listen. There's, you never know what you're going to get when you flick on that radio dial to 97.1 FM. This evening from 9 to 10 p.m. and every Monday from 9 to 10 p.m., you're going to get the Mad Tea Party with Madeline Carey. And you are invited to the Mad Tea Party, where enchanting aural oddities will ignite your imagination and inspire flights of fancy. From psychedelia and art pop to film scores and piano lullabies, this mix of out-of-time kitsch and sparkling fairy tale mystique will make you feel like you just fell down the rabbit hole. Embrace your childlike sense of wonder. Tune in and get lost at the Mad Tea Party every Monday from 9 to 10 p.m., with your host, Madeline Carey, right here on WXOX 97.1 FM. All right, touring the music of Estonia today on Muddle Instead of Music, and continuing on with the young generation of Estonian composers. Here's the one of the youngest, and this is the music of Rasmus Puur, who was born in 1991, and is a very busy composer, it seems like, but in addition to being a composer, he's also a very well-known and respected conductor out there in Estonia. We are going to hear from his disc of string quartets. Is his first one from 2018, subtitled String Quartet Number 1, subtitled Constellations, and he composed this in 2018. He wrote his second one in 2020, and then has a couple of shorter works for string quartet as well. I imagine a third one to be on the horizon at some point in his career. So let's check it out. Here is a string quartet, 4 Est, performing Rasmus Puur's string quartet number 1, Constellations.

The music of Rasmus Pur. It was his string quartet number one, Constellations, written by him in 2018. And we heard the string quartet for Est performing it there. Rasmus Pur, a very young Estonian composer, studied with Tõnu Korvits. Like many other Estonian composers, Korvits and Helena Tulva both are teaching the Estonians, the young generation of Estonians out there, and they are doing a hell of a job, if you ask me. Let's see. You are tuned to WXOX LP Louisville 97.1 FM. This is Muddle Instead of Music, Louisville's home to contemporary classical music, and I'm your host, Matt Ertz. People, the Jastika Cultural Center invites you to Joyful Words, an evening of reflections on joy from some of our community's wonderful literary artists and enthusiasts, ranging from spoken word and hip-hop lyrics to limericks and a reading from Ralph Waldo Emerson's works. There will be something for everyone. The evening will begin with an open mic session followed by featured readers. Friday, October 16th from 7 to 9 p.m., presented with Clark County Reads and the at Southern Indiana Big Read. Find out more information about Jastika Cultural Center at jastika.org. That's jastek.org. And just like that that Joyful Words, there will thing at the Jastika, there will be something for everyone right here at WXOX. There is it runs the gamut here, as they say on WXOX, and it's truly from everything from classical music to reggae to weird stuff to straight up rock and roll to, you know, jazz, you name it, it's on here. And you know, if you want to hear something really eclectic and cool, check out the Night Train Cocktail Lounge tonight with your host Brian Manley. It's every Monday from 8 to 9 p.m., and he says that it sounds from back when. The lounge rides to the past, featuring music and lost sounds from the 1860s to the 1970s. The show follows the rails amid a mix of directions. There's surf, soundtracks, show tunes, garage, jazz, vintage country, exotica, and whatever else is scratched onto warp vinyl hidden in your grandmother's attic. That's the Night Train Cocktail Lounge every Monday from 8 to 9 p.m. with Brian Manley right here on WXOX 97.1 FM. All right, we are listening to the music of Estonia today, and here's some more established composers. You know, some of these ones born in the 70s and the 60s and even before. We're taught by the wonderful composer Lepo Sumera, who died tragically from a heart attack, I do believe, at the age of 50. But he is responsible for teaching this established generation of Estonian composers. And it's a wonder because, I mean, his music is one way, but the students he produced were out of, you know, the styles vary considerably. And as you'll see as we listen to these next three pieces, first up here is the music of Jüri Rainvera, who was born in 1971, studied with Lepo Sumera. And in addition to being a composer, he's also a poet and an author, and is an all-around Renaissance man, as they say. Rainvera studied also, in addition to studying with Lepo Sumera, went on to the Sibelius Academy, where he studied with Veli Mata Pumala, and he hung out in Finland for quite a while, and since 2005 has lived in Berlin. So hasn't been living in his native Estonia, but I'm sure he keeps it close to his heart. From Rainvera, we're going to hear his recent orchestral work entitled On the Ship of Fools. And this comes off of his recent portrait disc from the Alpha Classics label, featuring three of his recent works. So let's check this out. Here is the Estonian Festival Orchestra, once again, with Paavo Järvi. And they're performing On the Ship of Fools by Jüri Rainvera, composed by him in 2023.

Very nice. The music of Yuri Rainvera. That was his 2023 orchestral composition entitled On the Ship of Fools. And we heard the Estonian Festival Orchestra with Paavo Järvi conducting it. And you are tuned to WXOX LP Louisville 97.1 FM. This is Muddle Instead of Music, Louisville's home to contemporary classical music. And I'm your host, Matt Ertz. Listening to the music of Estonia today on Muddle Instead of Music, and continuing on with some of these more established composers, next up is the music of Helena Tulva, who is one of my favorites from this country and in general. I think her music is extraordinary. And so as I mentioned before, she currently is one of the lead teachers of composition out there in Estonia, and has trained many, many of the young Estonian composers. Despite her very young age, she's in her early 50s, and she's already has this legacy out there as a teacher, not to mention as an extraordinary composer. We're going to hear some vocal music of hers. This is a piece of hers from 2006. It is entitled Arboles Iloran por Iluvia, Trees Cry for Rain. And it is for a vocal ensemble with the nickel harpa. A nickel harpa, if you don't know what that is a traditional Swedish instrument, and it's pretty cool to look at, and its construction is fascinating at the very least. And we're going to hear it played in this piece. So let's see, from one of her many portrait discs on the ECM label. This is a great disc. Here is Ariana Saval, Taniel Kirkal, Marco Ambrosini, the ensemble Vox Clamantis, and conducted by Jan Ek Tilva. Here is Arboles Iloran por Ilovia by Helena Tulva from 2006.

A beautiful piece of music there, with composed by the composer Helena Tulva in 2006. It was entitled "Arboles Imploran por Lluvia," trees cry for rain, and that was for soprano and mezzo countertenor, with a vocal ensemble and a nickel harpa, which turned out to be quite a cool instrument, if you ask me. Nickel harpa, a traditional Swedish instrument. Accompanying the voices there. Music of Helena Tulva, great stuff. And we heard Arianna Saval and Tenille Kirkal and Marco Ambrosini with the ensemble Vox Clementis and Jan Eik Tulva conducting it. And you are tuned to WXOX LP Louisville 97.1 FM. This is Muddle Instead of Music, Louisville's home to contemporary classical music. And I'm your host, Matt Ertz. People, let me tell you about the Center for William and excuse me. Let me tell you about the Center for Women and Families. 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To learn more and view the full calendar, visit thecenteronline.org/events. And Wednesday nights, people, Jackson Lee Swain's in here with his incredibly awesome and very well-known show, Party Pants. Yes, Wednesdays, 10 till midnight. This just in, the weekend starts on Wednesday, he wants you to know. So take it sleazy with Jackson and company as we fix up for a weekend weeknight rage with a soundtrack of rock and roll, punk, garage, and glam from around the world. That's Party Pants with Jackson Lee Swain every Wednesday night, 10 p.m. till midnight, right here on WXOX 97.1 FM. All right, touring the music of Estonia today on Muddle Instead of Music. Here's another rather established composer out there in Estonia. This is the music of Aga Virus. She was born in 1973 and comes from this same generation as Tulva and Rainvera, who we've already heard. And this coming from her fantastic portrait disc on the Kairos label entitled Outlines of the Night. We're going to hear a work for solo violin with electronics composed in 2019 by Aga Virus. This piece is entitled Schattenseele. I do believe that means that's German for Shadows of the Sea, something like that. I'll look it up, let you know. But it's great. Let's check out, and I'll get back to you. Who's performing it? I don't quite know. But here's the music of Aga Virus, Schattenseele from 2019 for violin and electronics.

The music of Aga Virus. It was Schettenseel from 2019 for violin and electronics. Performed there by the violin electronics duo called There Are No More Four Seasons. And that come off of Virus's portrait disc off the Kairos label entitled Outlines of the Night. Great disc, great composer. Check her out. She studied with Helena Tulva, despite being the same age, and also Wolfgang Riem out there in Germany. But she has since then made a name for herself, for sure. You are tuned to WXOX LP Louisville 97.1 FM. This is Muddle Instead of Music, Louisville's home to contemporary classical music. And I'm your host, Matt Ertz. Listening through the music of Estonia today on Muddle Instead of Music. And next up, here's another young composer from Maria Korvitz. Born 1987 and is quickly becoming one of Estonia's more celebrated composer. This is a piece of hers for chamber orchestra entitled Concrete, or Homage to Olev Sinema. Let's check it out. Pärnu City Orchestra with Kaspar Mand performing the music of Maria Korvitz. Here is Concrete from 2021.

Yeah, the music of Maria Korwitz. It was her work from 2021 entitled Concrete, homage to Olev Sinma. And we heard the Pärnu City Orchestra with Kaspar Mond performing it. And you are tuned to WXOX LP Louisville 97.1 FM. And you are listening to Muddle Instead of Music, Louisville's home to contemporary classical music. And I'm your host, Matt Ertz. Let's see. Let me tell you about the upcoming elections. Vote 411. Don't forget, the general election is coming up on November 3rd. Check your voter registration and make sure you're ready to make your voice heard in November. The deadline to register to vote in this election in Kentucky and Indiana is October 5th. So visit vote.org to get all the election info you need for this year's midterms anywhere in the USA. Very important, people. This is coming up, and you need to hear your voice. Get your voice heard. very important. So check it out. Make sure you're ready to go and get out there and vote on November 3rd. So much going on WXOX. If you like this contemporary classical stuff, you can tune in on Sundays from noon till 1 and check out Hanging Gardens with DJ Fjord. The Hanging Gardens is a walk through the foundations of contemporary classical, experimental, and avant-garde music. You can weave through the pieces of great musicians like Stravinsky, Xenakis, Reich, Riley, Glass, Crum, Monk, Messiaen, and many, many more. The Hanging Gardens is your journey through the daring avant-garde of our recent past and current moment. Every Sunday from noon until 1 with DJ Fjord, The Hanging Gardens. All right, we have time for one more as we traipse through the musical landscape of Estonia. And last up, we're going to play Estonia's most celebrated composer, and that being Arvo Pärt. Arvo Pärt was born in 1935, recently turned 90 years old. I do believe he has retired from composing. He may do an arrangement here or there, or authorize an arrangement here or there. But for the most part, I think he's living his best life out there in Estonia. So celebrated that he has his own center for music out there. The Arvo Pärt Center is this gorgeous piece of architecture. You should check it out online. The website is gorgeous, and it documents every last thing you could possibly think of in regards to Arvo Pärt, his life, his music, and whatnot. He's best known. I mean, he started out as a modernist, and he quickly gave that up in the late 70s and to a more spiritual, or people say minimalist, but I'm not quite convinced. And you know, he has said that he has adopted this style of tintinnabuli, which is something to do with bells. And so you can imagine an arpeggio in one voice and a melody in another. I think that's a bit, I don't think it quite captures his style entirely. I do think it's a stripped-down version of while it's completely and totally tonal, it's very stripped down and minimal. It takes it down to its minimal sort of aspects, but it is static, and it's sometimes quite meditative. But I do think that the one thing that really sticks out in his music is the deep spiritual reflection that you get from it. Whether you're Christian, Catholic, Jewish, doesn't matter. This music can be spiritual for anybody. So we're going to begin listening to his Stabat Mater from 1985. It is for voices and strings. And we're going to hear Lynn Dawson, David James, Roger Covey Crump, Gideon Kremer, and Vladimir Mendelssohn, and Thomas Demenga performing Stabat Mater from 1985 by Arvo Pärt. It's absolutely gorgeous music. I don't care who you are, it just cannot be denied. So this will be the last piece of the week. So thank you for tuning in. I hope you enjoyed this tour through Estonia.
This is scratching the surface. There's so much going on in Estonia, so I encourage you to go and dig in more deeply, and see what's going on out there. So remember, we're here every Monday from 10 a.m. until noon, right here on WXOX 97.1 FM, as well as 100.9 WXND, right here in Louisville, Kentucky, and we're worldwide at artxfm.com and on iTunes Radio. So let's check this out. The music of Arvo Pärt. Here is his Stabat Mater from 1985. People, we will talk to you next week.

Hello, hello, hello. You are listening to WXOX LP Louisville. This is Música Sin Fronteras, and my name is TJ Drea. Thank you so much for tuning in. I am so excited about today's show. As you know, we here in Música Sin Fronteras bring you the best of all music from Latin America. And I am particularly happy because I used to listen, and I

still do listen to a lot of rock, and especially rock in Spanish, rock en español. It is a way of life, and it's so, it fills my cup, I have to say. We open real big with one of my favorite songs. This is one of the most iconic songs. I think it's been covered in pretty much every genre of music. Lamento Boliviano from iconic Argentinian band Enanitos Verdes. Enanitos Verdes is an Argentinian band from Mendoza, Argentina, formed in 1979. And sadly, a few years ago, their lead singer, Marciano Cantero, as everybody knew him, tragically passed away. But their music lives on. We're going to continue, and we're going to go today literally with a trip from all Latin America. And let me know what you like. Let me know what was your preference, and we'll be exploring more music. Stay tuned. We're here until 2 p.m. This is Música Sin Fronteras.

You're listening to WXOXO Pilovo, and this is Música Sin Fronteras. I thank you so much for tuning in. I'm very excited about today's show. And we are playing some rock, rock en español, particularly. And we're taking a trip through Latin America, because otherwise, I mean, what a better way to discover new bands, new music, and make shine what's already out there. In this last set or block, we heard Antes de Seis by Legião Urbana, the most influential band, pioneers of Brazilian rock from Brazil. And we also heard Otra Canción de Amor by Loret. They play rock and ska, and they bring us music from El Salvador, so a little bit of Central America love there. We also heard Solo by Ecchimosis, iconic Colombian rock band. And if you didn't know, a fun fact, the Juanes was founded by, or Juanes founded Ecchimosis, the famous singer Juanes. And they used to be really into heavy metal when they first started. So it's pretty cool to see how bands also evolve and they bring us new things. Definitely different from what Juanes plays nowadays, but the band still going strong. And we closed up by a beautiful song, Los Ojos de Aitana by Moneda Dura from Cuba, because Cubans also make awesome rock. I like this band. I've been listening to them a little bit. They merge Afro-Cuban sounds with poetic Cuban roots, and they brought us that beautiful song, Los Ojos de Aitana. We're going to continue on in our trip and don't go anywhere. But let me bring you a little bit of knowledge. Did you know that you can opt out of receiving phone books by contacting the Association of Directory Publishers and letting them know? Simply visit yellowpagesoptout.com to remove your address from the delivery list. If you have phone books that you do not want, they can recycle, but remove the plastic covering first. The plastic can be recycled at participating stores. Don't go anywhere. And if you're listening on 97.1 or the app on rxfm.com, let me know what you like. We're going to continue on, and we're going to continue traveling, because that's the best way to do it.

Uno, dos, one, two.

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This is Música Sin Fronteras. What a beautiful, beautiful song. Thank you. Thank you so much for listening. We are here until 2 p.m. and we're playing the best rock en español today. And I was thinking this while this beautiful last song was playing. Rock en español and rock latinoamericano comes in all forms. In this last block, we heard definitely different levels and different styles, and that's what's beautiful about this music. We heard Fuera de Control by a band called No Te Va a Gustar from Uruguay, and we also heard Maldito Duende. This is an iconic song by Héroes del Silencio from Spain, in the voice of legendary singer Enrique Bunbury and my ultimate crush, I must say. We also heard No Eres Tú by Caramelos de Cianuro from Venezuela. This band plays alternative rock. And we also heard a little bit of a different sound from Rock en Español, but nonetheless, Caribbean effused song, Ecualecua by Los Rabanes. Los Rabanes is from Panama, and they are Latin Grammy winner group. They mix ska, punk rock, reggaeton, and everything in between. I feel like from the very beginning, they have always been different, and that's what's beautiful about Los Rabanes. And closing this block, we heard Almas Gemelas by Nestor Merlos, Nicaraguan singer that's actually based out of Louisville, Kentucky. So if you're in town, check him out. Check out his shows. And I can't wait to hear. He was gracious enough to send me his music, and I've been really enjoying. So shout out to him. I hope that he can be seen. We're going to continue on, and don't forget that we are here until 2 p.m. and let's go to South America.

If you're checking out other WXOX shows, check out DCB with DJ Nathan, DJ SK, trap, hip hop, trance, house, dance, EDM, folk country, rock, new wave, underground, local, Mondays 3 to 4 p.m.

rock en español, from Latin America to you. I hope that you're enjoying today's set, and we heard a whole bunch of goodness. We heard the first one, the first song we heard was 11 Seis, I almost said that in English, by Fito Páez from Argentina. If you haven't heard Fito Páez, do yourself a favor and go and listen to him. We also heard A Tu Lado by a Paraguayan alternative rock and new metal group, Flow. And we followed that by Días de Infancia by Peruvian rock band Arena Hash. This was a rock band that was formed by Pedro Suarez Vértiz. And then we closed up with Aquí by Chilean band La Ley, in the iconic voice of Beto Cuevas, another crush of mine. Can you tell I have a lot of crushes? So please continue to listen to all the good things that WXOX has in store for you. 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We are here every Monday from 12 to 2 p.m. Eastern Standard Time. But WXOX has a lot of awesome shows for you, such as Freedom Hour by Shirin. The Freedom Hour is a talk show about the Iranian Revolution and culture, including Iranian music. That is on Tuesdays at 6 p.m. We're going to kick off the second hour, and we're here until 2, like I said, but things continue to be good. Let's see.

Those three songs that we heard were Camino para Atrás by Alex Nahual from Guatemala. We also heard Revolución by Diablos Negros from Honduras. And we closed up with El Pana by Crux and Carnac from Ecuador. And we're going to go back to Colombia with El Estuche and the iconic voice of the Queen, Andrea Echeverri.

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This is Musica Sin Fronteras. I hope that you're enjoying this today's show as much as I am. A little bit of information for you. The Resource Center for Nonviolence is a peace, justice, and anti-racism organization promoting the practice of nonviolent social change. Founded in 1976, RCNV presents online education and training directly from their headquarters in Santa Cruz, California. The center also hosts discussions with activists from nonviolent struggles around the world. To learn more about the Resource Center for Nonviolence, visit www.rcnv.org. And thank you all so much for listening, and I hope that you can let me know what you like in this last little block. We heard El Estuche from Los Aterciopelados directly from Colombia with the iconic voice of Andrea Echeverri. And I was lucky enough in my teens to see her live, and she is all that and more, or they both are. We also heard El Perro from band Garcin, a Nicaraguan indie rock, alternative rock band. And also, we closed up with Botas Negras by Toque Profundo. This is a Dominican band from the Dominican Republic. We're going to continue, and yes, we are traveling to all the countries, and I'm so excited to play all this for you. We're going to continue on and stay tuned. We're here until 2 p.m. This is Música Sin Fronteras.

thank you for listening to WXOX Louisville, and you are listening to Música Sin Fronteras. I'm here every Monday from 12 to 2 p.m. playing the best of Latin American music. And today, we are listening to rock. Because I've been jamming and singing here, and now I'm forgetting my English. But if you want to hear more of WXOX, don't forget to listen for more shows out there, such as Freak and Swing and Rock and Roll with Don Dean. Freak and Swing and Rock and Roll, up to your mind and down to your soul. Have a blast from first to last, till the cows come home and the die is cast. Fridays from 6 to 8 p.m. with Don Dean. I'm very excited because we have completed our passport through all Latin America. In this last block, we heard Seré Tu Música by Octavia. Octavia is a Bolivian rock band. We also heard Quiero Ver from Café Tacuba from Mexico. And we went to... We listened to Una Vida Sin Ti by Black Guayaba from Puerto Rico. And we also heard Laura by a Costa Rican group, El Parque. And to close that last block, we heard Detrás de los Cerros by iconic Mexican band, Jaguares. We will continue. We have just a little bit more for you. I have a little bit more for you. And I hope that you are still rocking it out. We're going to continue. We have about 15-ish more minutes. No, 15. 15 more minutes. This is Música Sin Fronteras. We're going to Chile with El Baile de los Que Sobran.

You're listening to WXOXLP Louisville, and this is Musica Sin Fronteras. I am DJ Drea, and I'm here just signing off just to tell you a little bit about the last couple of songs we heard. We heard some iconic songs from Rock en Español, El Baile de los Que Sobran by Chilean group Los Prisioneros, and Cúmbala by Mexican group Maldita Vecindad y Los Hijos del Quinto Patio. A lot of awesome groups, a lot of awesome bands out there, but I would say Argentinian and Mexican rock is very prominent, very iconic, and I could not leave this show, today's show, with playing one of the most iconic bands in Rock en Español. This is Cuando Pasa el Temblor by Soda Stereo and the voice of Gustavo Cerati. I hope that you have enjoyed today's show, and I don't know what we'll play next week yet, but we'll see. In the meantime, have a great week and stay safe. This was Música Sin Fronteras on WXOX.

That was Orchestra Obsolete doing Blue Monday using 1930s instruments. Before that, we heard Rat Race by Brody Dalle. Before that, we heard You Know My Name from the Casino Royale soundtrack by Chris Cornell. We also heard Ghoul Labi by Acid Arab. And we started this set with Mind Body Problem by Dorian Electra. I'm Dana Ree. Thank you for joining me today as I play whatever. And I'm glad to be here and sure glad you're here. The Ponderosa Stomp Foundation works to ensure that the unsung heroes of American music are given their due, celebrated, included, and remembered, but most of all, heard. Find out more information at ponderosastompfoundation.org. And if you're not busy on Sundays, we've got The Gold Room, a late night radio show hosted by Jakey T. Jackson. 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Okay, next up, I have some 6-6 Sputnik.

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We heard Lady Killer by Cambodian Space Project. Silver Sun Pickups did Neon Wound. And we started the set with Love Missile F-111 by 66 Sputnik. 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I've got time for one more set before I hand things over. So how about some Marina?

All right, this is Vanessa by Grimes. We also heard Kerosene by Crystal Castles. Pink Martini did No Hay Problema. Before that, we heard the Buena Vista Social Club and Tini Sabor featuring Omara Portuondo. We started this set with I'm a Ruin by Marina. This is Dunnery. I have enjoyed being with you today. Glad you're here. Stay tuned. I will be back on Wednesday from 1 to 3 along with my co-host Creighton Barrel, bringing you more of the same. Have a good one.

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That is the Freedom Hour with Shireen. 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

out of three.

Fugazi ended that set with Great Cop. Sonic Youth in there, Across the Breeze, 88. Drunks with Guns doing Zombie from their album Second Verses. The John Spencer Blues Explosion with Whale from the 1996 album Now I Got Worry. Ruins started everything off from a tribute to Black Sabbath that came out in 2016 on Temporary Residence called Everything Comes and Goes. And they were doing a weird collection of riffs, medley of riffs from a bunch of Sabbath songs, I guess. Were they playing them backwards? I couldn't tell. Anyways, whatever. You're listening to the Driftless Turmoil. Hello. Welcome. I'm your host, Brian Manley. Thank you so much for being here and joining me either on 97.1 FM WXOX. 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Hope everyone is healthy, happy, safe, and sane. Not necessarily a crazy week for me, which might be a good thing. I do want to say happy birthday to my little brother, Derek. I got to see him perform with his band Zuzu Ya Ya on his birthday night on Friday at the Woodbine Chamber. And it was great. We hung out, gave him some cake, and talked about health foods, weirdly, for a very long time. I have researched and found you a bunch of new weirdo, experimental, alternative, whatever you want to call them, songs to mix them with some classic stuff. Before we get to that, Art FM would like to thank our founding partners at Occam Design for their ongoing generosity to our community radio broadcast on WXOX 97.1 FM. A couple of things to tell you. Automated License Plate Readers, ALPRs, are AI-powered cameras that capture images of all passing vehicles, storing details like the car's location, date, and time. They also capture the car's make, model, color, identifying features such as dents, roof racks, bumper stickers. These cameras are, many of them are owned and operated by the Flock Group. They collect data on millions of vehicles regardless of whether the driver is suspected of a crime. The information is shared with thousands of agencies online. There's a lack of regulation, and this led to instances of misuse, both locally and nationwide. To learn more about Flock cameras and to report their current locations, you can visit the open source website dflock.org. To share opinions about Flock use in the community, Louisville residents can find and contact their Metro Council members by calling 502-574-1100 or visiting louisvilleky.gov/government/Metro Council. It was in the news this week because Flock is now trying to get DFLOC and any other organization to no longer share their locations, which somebody made the point that the surveillance company doesn't like to be surveilled. I'm going to talk about something happier than the state of our nation. Right on Radio is a show Sundays 4 to 5 p.m. It's hosted by Josh Sandlin. 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I am going to get things started with some Gillaband. Gillaband, weird noise rock from Ireland that I like a lot. They have a new album, and it's unsettling. That's the way I would call it. Came out on September 25th. Here's Gillaband on the Driftless Turmoil.

Okay, that's it. Set, move fast. We ended that with some brand new breakcore from Louisville from someone called Yara Zoe. And Yara Zoe, I have not ever gotten to see perform, but I just happened to stumble upon their recording. And the name of this album I love. It's called I Just Wanted to Be Younger, But Now I'm Fighting for My Life Against a Problematic Authority Figure. Original soundtrack, so I want to see that movie. But the track off that was The Priestess Open. We had Sextile in there. My friend Lauren turned me on to recently. That's from the 2025 album Yes Please. And I played the track Push Ups, which featured Jenny Beth Curlian Camera from 1987 with the song Eclipse off the album of the same name. And then Gilla Band started everything off from their brand new album Pugnello. And I played the track Placeholder. You're listening to The Driftless Turmoil. I'm your host, Brian Manley. Thank you for being here. I have to talk to you about some stuff. One of those things is Direct Relief is responding to catastrophic flash flooding in Nepal, coordinating with local Nepali healthcare partners and Nepal's Ministry of Health to deliver emergency medical aid and relief. 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Sundays, 8 to 10 p.m., Road Movie Music happens with Detroit Dave and George 3PO. 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You can hit the road Sundays, 8 to 10 p.m. on this station. So jumping back into the music. I'm going to play something that came out, going back a little bit, came out in January of this year, but I missed it. A noise rock band from Rhode Island called Mirror Men, and this was recommended to me by my friend drummer Jeff Kay, who's just on the show a few weeks ago. So this is from the new album by Mirror Men on the Driftless Turmoil.

0: Come on now. Let's get in here and fix this error.
1: Take the disc out.
0: Blow on it a little bit.
1: Yeah, that always works. Some background
0: working on the disc music. I'm not gonna let that song go. It's a good song.

That was a really cool track out of New Zealand. The project is called the Elizabeth Sanctuary Welding School for Girls. And the album it came from is called Pike, P-I-K-E. And that came out in 2025. I played the track Zip File Source Lister. But that whole album, it's got a lot of great stuff on it. The thing that was before that kind of sounded like some kind of Rob Zombie project, but was not, was a group called Foreskin 500 doing a track called Permatortoise. It was from sometime in the 90s. I have that on a mixtape that I made for myself, and I don't know anything about where I got that or what I was into, what I was doing at the time. Then we had John Wilkes Booze with a little bit of CD Troubles in there, but the old Wipe It On Your Pants Leg, blow it a little bit, throw it back in, works every time. And it fixed it. John Wilkes Booze from their 2005 album Telescopic Eyes Glance, The Future Sick, the track called Bernadine. And then we start everything off from Rhode Island with Mirror Men doing Latest Lie from their self-titled album. Came out in January of this year. You're listening to The Driftless Turmoil. That catches us up. Let me think about things for a moment.

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This is the Driftless Turmoil.

we just heard from John Zorn, a track called Curling, featuring William Winant Percussion Group, and it's taken from John Zorn's Olympiad, featuring Rova Saxophone Quartet and the William Winant Percussion Group on that album. You're listening to The Driftless Turmoil. I'm your host, Brian Manley. Thank you so much for being here. Got a lot more show to go, and I want to talk to you about the Kentucky Alliance. It's a nonprofit that was started over 40 years ago because of the history of racism in Louisville and all over the United States. Their mission is to inform the public and provide a channel of public debate and discussion concerning the human and constitutional rights of all peoples, bring together diverse groups of people to support those being repressed for racist or political reasons, and end racist practices in the community and the government. You can learn more and get involved at KentuckyAlliance.org. Saturday, 6 to 8 p.m., it's Rough Draft with Aaron Conway, playing a blend of music seldom heard by the masses, everything from punk to hip-hop to freeform jazz and whatever else may present itself, as well as trying to pay homage to all the great music that comes out of Louisville. Rough Draft, Saturday, 6 to 8 p.m. on the station. So, to get back into things, we're going to be going to Louisville. Here we are. So, Louisville label Self Destruct has recently re-released a vinyl version of early 90s punk band Undermine, who were playing around the same time. Louisville punk groups like King Horse, Endpoint, Bush League, and Sunspring were playing. The vinyl is on a cool, it's a really cool big spread. I think it was released on September 25th. So here is Undermine here on the Driftless Turmoil.

Here it goes. Quantum, 6.5 horse, Briggs & Stratton. Throttle control. Let's see if it'll run. Nice little leg. See if she'll run.

it back if I only could. It was a waste of time. It was a waste of time.

I didn't necessarily mean to burn it all down at the end. Some different sentimentalities going on there. Hidden Temple ended that set doing Waste of Time from their Mouser EP. The Girls, a band called The Girls, exclamation point, from 2014, title track from their album Let's Not Be Friends. I don't know if they still exist anymore. I haven't heard anything from them, I guess, in about 12 years. And they were a Cincinnati power pop band that played here a couple times, and I got to check them out, and they did a great show. Wombo from Louisville. Three Louisville bands in there. Wombo from Louisville doing Really Melancholy and There Are No Words from their Danger in Fives album from last year. And Lawnmower doing Actuality. Lawnmower from Louisville as well, doing Actuality from their album Clip-On Ties. Poison Idea from 1994 doing a cover of the song Motorhead from their album War All Time. And in another Louisville band, Undermine, from the newly released collection Fallen to Pieces Recordings 1990 to 1992, and I played the song Let Me Out. You're listening to the Driftless Turmoil. I'm your host, Brian Manley. Glad you could join me. We're about to jump into the last set. Before I do that, let me tell you about things. Tell you about some stuff. Anyone feeling suicidal or in emotional distress can dial 988 across the country to be connected with mental health support. Seven County Services, a community mental health center, answers 988 calls for Louisville and the surrounding area. They have experienced an uptick. That's outdated. But please know you're not alone. They are there to help. That's 988 anywhere in the United States. Another show to check out on this station is called, it happens later tonight, Sir Basil Outer National, hosted by Sir Basil Bromley, covering all aspects of reggae music from ska roots to dub, classic to contemporary. It's Mondays, 10 to midnight, Sir Basil Outer National on this station. Okay, yeah, let us jump into this next set. Hey, because we got a new Deddy album released this past week, so this is some brand new punk from Louisville. This is Deddy on the Driftless Turmoil.

Warren Byram ended that. He played this past weekend in Louisville, and I missed it. But that's my favorite song from him, the title track to his 2011 album, The Fabled Canelands. It's my favorite verse. I'm like a bat, but my signal ain't coming back. Before that, we heard The Sex, which is spelled 6EXX, and that's the song was Liturgical Parenthesis, and it's from a new EP called Eyes, and that's experimental electronic punk from British Columbia. We had Ultra Pulverized from Louisville in there doing Two Hugs from the Toxic Vacation EP 2013, and brand new music from Deddy out of Louisville. New album's called Hunk of Junk, and the track I played was Spinning Rooms. And that brings us to the end of the Driftless Turmoil. I actually misjudged time, and as I often do, and, well, not on this show, usually I'm perfect, but in real life. IRL. Anyways, that's the end of the show. No feel-good fun time, fall time, track of the week. Everybody, stay tuned.

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0: 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He said, "No."
1: 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Just love it.
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